many happy returns of the day today to Danny O'Donoghue from that band, The Script, born in 1983, who scored the 2008 UK number one self-titled album. He was earlier a member of the Irish boy band My Town and later a coach on the television singing talent show The Voice UK. Well, that was The Script and a song entitled Rain. Also celebrating a birthday today from the Red Hot Chili Peppers, Josh Klinghoffer, best known for being their guitarist from 2009 to 2019, with whom he recorded two studio albums, I'm With You and The Getaway in 2016. Following his departure from the band, he became a touring and session member of both Pearl Jam since 2021 and Jane's Addiction since 2023. Well, here are the Red Hot Chili Peppers before he was in the band, but possibly their best-known song, Californication.

0: of my own.
1: I certainly hope you do. Yes, that was the Scissor Sisters. Many happy returns of the day today to American singer, songwriter and musician Jake Shears. Real name, Jason Sellards from the Scissor Sisters. Their 2004 UK number one self-titled album peaked at number one on the UK chart and was the best-selling album of 2004. All five of its singles reached positions within the top 20 of the UK singles chart. Their second consecutive UK number one album, Ta-da, produced their first UK number one single, I Don't Feel Like Dancing. He was born 1978, last but certainly not least. Born 1969, American singer-songwriter Gwen Stefani. With no doubt, she had the 1997 UK number one single, Don't Speak, which also set a record when it spent 16 weeks at the number one spot on the Billboard Hot 100 Airplay chart. Well, here she is with Eve, and a song called Let Me Blow Your Mind.

0: Eve with Gwen Stefani, bringing us to the end of the Book of Days for this week with a song called Let Me Blow Your Mind.
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8: It's the Gary Jackson Experience. We'll miss him when he's gone. He told me to say that.

0: heard Ashley Campbell from her album Goodnight Nashville and the song called Wish We Were Having a Good Time. And we followed Ashley with her dad, Glenn Campbell, and a hit he had in the 1970s called Sunflower. Now we're off to the sloppy bit in the show this week, and we'll start with the original version of a hit for Ronan Keating, or it might have been Boyzone or whatever the group that he was in. But this is the original version, anyway, from Cat Stevens.
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the sloppy bit in the show this week. We started off with Cat Stevens and the original of Father and Son, followed by Sir Eric of Clapton and a song called Wonderful Tonight. Now, here's a lady that's still going strong, much loved in her native USA, as well as elsewhere, Linda Ronstadt, and Back in the USA.

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2: But Father said you can't go out with her or she's your half-sister. Great. Well, I found another one that come home with her and he said you can't see her either. She's your half-sister as well. So Mother said you don't keep your girlfriend very long. I said, well, Father said there's my half-sisters. She said, don't you worry about that, he and your father anyway.

0: Despacito.
1: That's the title of the song as well. Despacito by Luis Fonsi. Bringing back some memories of warm holidays this year. Ready to go next year? Well, we're always ready to go, aren't we? It's just a matter of finding the time and cobbling together the pennies. Pennies! Right, we're going off to the Darwin Award now. To take us up to it, this is Cleopatra and a song that we can all empathise with the title of this. It's called Life Ain't Easy.

0: time for this week's Darwin Award.
1: We interrupt this program for a special news bulletin.
2: But before we do, that was Cleopatra and Life Ain't Easy. Right, we're off to 2008, somewhere in the Atlantic Ocean. A Catholic priest recently ascended to heaven on a host of helium balloons, paying homage to Lawnchair Larry's aerial adventure. In 1982, Lawnchair Larry attached 45 weather balloons to his lawn chair, packed a picnic lunch, and cut the tether. But instead of drifting above Los Angeles as planned, he was rocketed into LAX air traffic lanes by the hefty lift of the balloons. Astoundingly, Larry survived the flight, inspiring the movies Up and Deck Chair Danny, and also inspiring Father Adelir Antonio, 51 years of age. This priest's audacious attempt to set a world record for clustered balloon flight was intended to publicise his plans to build spiritual rest stops for truckers. But as truckers know, sitting for 19 hours is not a trivial matter, even in the comfort of your own lawn chair. The priest did take numerous precautions, including wearing a survival suit, flying a buoyant chair, packing a satellite phone and GPS. However, the late AA made a fatal mistake. He didn't know how to use the GPS. The winds changed, as winds do, and he was blown inexorably towards open sea. He could have parachuted to safety while over land, but chose not to. When the Voyager was perilously lost at sea, he finally phoned for help, but rescuers were unable to determine his location since he couldn't use his GPS. He struggled with the unit as the charge on the cell phone dwindled and died. Instead of a GPS, the priest let God be his guide. Over the next few weeks, bits of balloons began appearing on mountains and beaches, indicating that God had guided him straight to heaven. Ultimately, the priest's body surfaced, confirming that he had indeed paid a visit to his boss.

The Johnny Mann Singers, who had the hit in the UK with that song, Up, Up and Away, for our priest who decided to take a flight in a homemade balloon. Thanks very much for keeping me company. Hope you can join me same time next week for some more music across the decades, another Darwin Award, and another Book of Days. And I'll leave you with another song for our flying priest, again from the 1960s. This is a Welsh group called the Amen Corner, and a song called High in the Sky.

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4: Oh, I think it's enough of that, don't you? It's my time now. You're with Barefoot Charlie. Welcome back to the garden. I'm just going to kick things off and then we'll get into the weather. Let's start with this song. If it's playing... What's going on here? Let me start that again. good start, brain all over the place, and I'll explain why in a minute. Let's try again, shall we? It probably helps if I turn the volume up. Let's try.

0: beautiful tones of Louis Armstrong. What a Wonderful World, reignited by that movie, Good Morning Vietnam. As I said, you are with Barefoot Charlie. Welcome back to the garden. It is Thursday, the 8th of October, and I've got some news to tell you in a second, but because my brain has been in a whirl these last couple of weeks, if you have a request, please send one through 0484 939 344. That's 0484 939 344, or request at 2sea.com.au. The last time I was on radio, a couple of weeks ago, I talked about my father, and he'd just gone into what you call end-of-life protocol out at Imlay House. He didn't last long at all. He lasted a total of about 36 hours from when I was first told this is the way out. The end came quickly. Thankfully, it was very peaceful. He looked beautiful in death. My sister strangely said, he looks well, ironically. Ironically, it was a second text. Unfortunately, my sister did not get a chance to come down to see him to be able to say goodbye while he was still alive, but he's passed away and we had a beautiful funeral for him, but I'm going to go into more on that later on. So this first at least hour of this program is going to be songs that I'm going to dedicate to my dad, and I just thought last minute, yeah, I'm going to start with something different. And it is A Wonderful World. It's, you know, sad, mixed with sadness and beauty all at once. What a time to be alive. What a time looking out the window going, oh man, I could be just back in the water. It's the sun's shining. It's around about 18 degrees. But speaking of that, let's go straight into the weather.
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0: Yes, indeedy. And the temperature currently is 18.2. Says it feels like 15.9, probably because there's an east-southeast wind at around about 11 k's. Not much air movement from what I can see looking outside, but, you know, trees in the distance, a little bit of a rustle, depending on where you are. As said, this is measured at Maroombula Airport, so it might be a little bit breezier there. Certainly a little bit better than yesterday morning. It was so cold on the beach around about 8 a.m. It was a bitter, bitter wind. You know, I've gone in the middle of winter when it's been about 2-3 degrees outside, and yesterday morning I was almost going to wimp out, but I did get in, and thankfully the water was beautiful and I got out and the sun started to shine a bit and the day got better and better as we went along. Anyway, let's just keep going on, shall we? Rain today, zero. We did have some the other day, and I'll talk about that in a second. The pressure is 1,022.8 hectopascals and dropping. And cloud, it's saying one octa from where I'm seeing, looking, I think, pretty much north. I'd say it's north. I can't see anything, but then again, I do have a limited view here. Looking ahead, so we've got, it's mostly sunny today, and I think we've reached our top or so. No, it's saying about 19. We might get to a little bit later on. Tomorrow, 7 through to 21, so another cool night. It's been a little bit cooler for a couple of nights, and sunny tomorrow. Saturday is saying a mild night, 13 through to 26 degrees, really, but saying shower or two. We shall see. We know what it's like when they say a shower or two. Sometimes that just does not happen. Sunday the 11th, 12 through to 21, partly cloudy. And then Monday is back at school. So there are no speed zones enforced at the moment, but Monday they'll be back in. Monday the 12th, 11 to 26, shower or two. Tuesday 13th, 12 to 19, showers. And Wednesday 14th of October will be 9 through 17 and saying showers again. That is currently the weather as we see it.
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0: So as said, I lost my father. Friday before last, Friday the 25th, 100 years old, 4 months, 28 days, but who's counting? Me, his son. And again, yeah, goodbye, Dad, valet, or veil, should I say. I like to, for some reason, my brain says valet. Godspeed, you beautiful Irishman. We shall meet again, I should hope, and I hope that if there is such a thing as meeting on the other side, that you get to see the people you loved, you know, particularly my Irish grandmother. And whenever I mention her, I just get a tear in my eye. The most beautiful woman, Anne Lockhart. Yes, and that was Dad's middle name. And it's mine. And I wear that proudly. I sort of didn't understand, didn't like it when I was a child. And then I got to meet her when I was 4 or 5 years old. Stories to tell. And went back to Ireland a few times, lucky enough. And she was the most beautiful woman. I miss her. And I really hope that on the other side that my father can meet his mother again and the rest of his, you know, those he's left behind, you know, his two wives, my mother, my stepmother, his father, his brother Robin, many of the other family, the maiden aunts, so many stories to tell. Anyway, it's probably time that I just shut up and got on with some music. So I'm going to start with something a little bit more upbeat, but it's still about dads and losing someone. This is Mike and the Mechanics.

0: That is Mike and the Mechanics, side project formed by Mike Rutherford, the guitarist from Genesis, when they were on a hiatus period with, yes, the Living Years. Yes, and now let's just move straight on to XTC, a band I love, from Oranges and Lemons. Hold me, my daddy.
1: Hold

XTC from their Sgt. Pepper-esque album Oranges and Lemons with Hold Me My Daddy. As I say, one of my favourite groups. I keep coming back to them. I just think they've just got such a repertoire. For One More Hold of My Father. And, you know, the song before that, you know, the living ears, the lines in there, you know, like saying, you know, things we should have said, you know, that I should have said to him. And I feel the same way that he should have said to be able to say to me. Anyway, I won't get those words back until maybe I pass to the other side and we can sort of talk again, I hope. I certainly hope there is life after death, or, you know, some sort of energy. I believe there is some sort of energy that when we release our souls from our body, there is an energy which is released on the world. Hopefully most of us carry a good energy so we can make this world a better place. Anyway, the time is 1:18. Time for one more song, then I think it's probably time for some announcements. Friday the 2nd, when we had the funeral service for Dad, being an Irishman, that was the day we had blessed rain. Now, I called it Irish rain. You know, it seemed to be steady all day. We got, you know, well over an inch, which was far more than we got throughout the entire winter 3 months, which was fabulous. As I say, I call it Irish rain, and they'd say it was pouring. For us, it's just, yeah, that's raining, you know, but in Ireland, that's what they call pouring rain. It just does it a hell of a lot in Ireland. So I went looking, and I just thought, okay, Irish rain. Is there a song, Irish Rain? And came up with this one. I don't really know it that well. Alanah Miles.

0: by Miles from her Black Velvet album. That song was called Irish Rain. And the mention of Belfast in there, perfect, perfect. My father was a Belfast child. Bet you can't guess what song's going to be coming up next after that, can you? Anyway, just let me just pause that one. Time for announcements.
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2: And we're back. Definitely take care on the roads, please. We've had some tragic circumstances over the last couple of weeks. A few weeks ago, a lady, Marianne, up the road that I know, her father was run down and killed accidentally. Well, not accidentally, was run down and killed, unfortunately, in Bega. And I think the funeral was yesterday. Luckily, I think the police have finally collared the lady who was driving the vehicle, and so she will now face some sort of criminal charges. But that was a tragic loss. We also had our Eden Marine High School student, Dakota, who tragically died when her car, the car that she wasn't driving because she was only 14 years old, hit a kangaroo and rolled. Her funeral service is tomorrow. And then a couple of days ago in Tura Beach, we had a couple of pedestrians killed accidentally. I don't know what the story is there, but a 70-year-old and a 55-year-old man were killed at the scene. The driver was okay. Whether she just couldn't see them, but please take care on the roads out there. Every life matters. You know, life is, you know, fleeting, but, you know, sudden loss like that would be absolutely horrible. Anyway, as said in that last song, Irish Rain by Lana Miles, she mentioned Belfast, which is where my father was born back in 1926, 1 week after the Queen was born. So he was 1 week younger and about 10 days before this famous guy called David Attenborough. But anyway, as he was a Belfast child, who else but Simple Minds?

Simple Minds. Simple Minds from the Street Fighting Years album, Belfast Child. A story that I have about Belfast when I was under 5 years old was the first time that I got to meet my Irish grandmother, Annie. God bless her. God, I love her. Always get emotional when I talk about her. My parents had split up. My mother, children under wing, flew out of Australia, took us on a 7-month tour around the world. You know, I was 4, my sister was 6. First time we got to eat my Irish grandmother, my mother deposited her with us and then went off and did her own thing. At that stage, my grandmother was living in a place called Finicky. Oh, Finicky, that's right, which is a suburb of Belfast. And a story that my father has during the wartime, because he was growing up, you know, he was around about 13, I think, when the war started. Yes, that 13 would be about right, when the war started. Belfast being shipbuilding capital, that's where the Titanic was built. Have I told this story before? I don't care, I'm going to tell it again. One night, because of during the Blitz, when the Germans were trying to, you know, bomb England into oblivion and the Battle of Britain raged, etc. But during one of the night bombings, my father, who had an upstairs bedroom, which he shared with his brother Robin, who passed away a few years ago, the redhead of the family, who was taller than everyone else. Bit of a throwback, that guy. Anyway, younger brother by 5 years. One night my grandmother came up the stairs and said, "You better come downstairs, boys. The Germans are here." And I realised later on that I was staying in the same bedroom many years later, that I was actually in the same bedroom that my father had been in that night when my grandmother had come up those stairs. God bless her. God, I miss her. And yes, when I talked about her at the funeral, this is what I was doing a lot. You know, yes, I had tears for my father. I think I actually had more tears for my father before he passed away, when I realised that this is the end, my only friend, the end. There's another song. Yes, the crying, I think, came more as much as anything for my grandmother as it did for Dad. This one is Roy Orbison. Thank you to Floyd for this

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0: Ah, the way things work out. I've just got this little pad of paper, which I sort of... I'm one of these people, I just write down the songs that that I'm playing, so I've got a list of them because I don't like to play anything twice. And at some stage I will do, and I probably will do at some stage, but just going through the pad where I just was just writing some notes, I just lifted up a couple of pages, and I've had this pad for obviously a long time, and there are a couple of notes here to my father, including someone else's funeral from years ago when Dad was still at home when I was looking after him, you know. I was going to take him to a funeral of another one of his friends. So it's amazing when you just, you know, here I am talking about my dad passing away and just lift up a pad and there's a note to him about someone else's funeral. Ah, bless. Ah, bless him anyway. May he go well. Probably time to go on with some more music. This one here is a request, I think, probably from my friend Jenny Kay from the Jetty, but also from my friend Nick in Sydney, Nick FJ. And this is Glenn Hansard, who was tragically killed in a motorbike accident earlier this year in Ireland. He was an Irishman himself, and it seems to be quite appropriate. This song was called Falling Slowly. From the movie Once.

Moving Slowly from Glenn Hansard and Markita Uglova. Another Markita I know from the markets, her little daughter Eileen, I believe, 11 years old, little gem of a girl, you know, so sparkly, so bubbly. I believe she's done her second radio stint yesterday. She's on a Wednesday. I'll have to sort of like check out when she's doing her show and give her a listen. But she's a great little girl. And that was my cue. I just saw the Markita there, and I just thought, oh, her mum's Markita. And maybe just remember that show is coming up. Yep. And in speaking of shows coming up, as far as I know, there is no after-school run this afternoon with Mitch TV because it's school holidays, and I believe he's probably holidaying with his parents and family. So since he normally starts at 4 o'clock, I might just continue on, play a bit more music. I'll see how I feel, because if I don't have the time constraints, then I am a free agent. Right, next song is still going on my father theme. I'm sorry, this will, it'll end at some stage, don't worry, and then we'll get into some more upbeat stuff. I hope that, you know, you can put up with some of this. This song, written by Ian Dury for his dad, and was sung by his son Baxter when Ian Dury died, is a little beauty from the New Boots and Panties album. Just love the bass playing of Norman Watroy in this. This is called My Old Man.

Enduring the blockheads. My old man. Yeah, relations had begun. Yep, relations had begun. Yeah, my relationship with my father. Yeah, I lost him as a kid, you know, for so many years because of the early divorce and the step family. And what can I say about the step family? It's like family is family. It's you just know when family's family, when they're affected. And seeing my, what I call him, a step nephew at the funeral, he was cut to blazes. And unfortunately, my step niece wasn't able to make it across from WA for the funeral. She loved Dad, or she called him Poppy. And she was unfortunately too unwell to travel. But I know that, you know, she would have loved to have been there. She would have been there in spirit. And I made sure I sent her a text that day just because I knew that she'd be feeling it. To my mind, they're family. They're family. It's like if you care about someone, and it runs two ways. It's family. It doesn't matter about blood at all. Yeah. Unfortunately, there was one missing from the funeral who effectively, you know, could be called family, but to my mind, dude, why weren't you there? Why weren't you there? What can I say? In terms of family too, I feel like I've got family all around this world. It's amazing the number of people who've come past and said, sorry to hear about your old man. Like people I don't even know, that who obviously just know enough about me, know enough about my father, what he did in this place for 35 odd years, whatever it was, however long he was down here. He was a member of this community through and through. He, what are they called? I think they were Royal Volunteer Sea Patrol, which is now Marine Rescue. He was a part of that as a radio operator. Laurie Grisman's Search and Rescue, he was a part of that. He helped tend the RSL Gardens, particularly before Anzac Day, marching Anzac Day ceremonies. He also recorded oral histories for the Marimbula Historical Society of the, you know, the people who'd been living here for years. So we interviewed for that. Did photography around the place, and he was a photographer. And I've had another request, which I'm going to slip in somewhere, from my mate Floyd, who said, what about the song Photograph by Nickelback? So at some stage I'll be playing that one. I'll slip that one in. Happy to take any more requests that come through if anybody's out there listening. 0484 939344 if you'd like to, you know, send one through as text, or if email, request@2sea, that's the number 2sea.com.au. But anyway, this first part of the show, as I say, as we came up to 5 to 2, is about my old man, as we just heard from Ian Jury, and it's probably time to move on with another song in just a second. When I'm talking about family, when Dad died, I texted, of course, a whole bunch of people to say, he's gone, including some schoolmates. And one of my schoolmates called up later on that day, my friend Hash from up near Narrawali, and he said, would you like me to play the bagpipes at your dad's funeral? And man, you ought to bring tears to a man's eye. You know, it's that outpouring. That's family to me. It's like, you know, it's not just about the person who is gone. It's about, you know, supporting the others who are around, who are feeling the loss, feeling the grief. And that was just a beautiful thing. And so with my friend Hamish saying, you know, bagpipes, I went and looked online and went, give me an Irish funeral bagpipe song. And it came up with this one I'm going to play, but this one's not bagpipes. So, you know, anyone who's averse to bagpipes, fear not. This is a Pogues version. It was the title of the song. I just thought that one has to go in. You know, my father in his lifetime, he liked a glass. You know, when he was younger, it was probably a whiskey or something like that, and later on it became the wine. But this song by the Pogues is called, from the album Rum, Sodomy and the Lash, is called The Parting Glass.

0: That was The Pogues from the album Rum, Sodomy and The Lash. That was called The Parting Glass. And beautifully, after Dad passed, after the funeral last Friday, had family around. It was fabulous, including some cousins who came all the way down from Avoca, which is fabulous. And my friend Hash, who played the bagpipe so beautifully, did that. And Danny Boy. And I think probably, did he do Amazing Grace as well? And so my thanks to Hash. My brother, who used to be in a band called Brother with his brothers, Angus and Fergus. Now, there's a good Scottish clan, the Richardsons, Hamish, Angus and Fergus, and they were in a band called Brother. And, they actually ended up, they played bagpipes and all sorts of things on stage, but they also ended up as backing vocalists for a super group. I'm going to have to look up the name of them, including John Entwistle from The Who, which is coming up in just a second, and the song written by John Entwistle, surprisingly, and Joe Walsh. I'm trying to think who else was in the band. Jeff Skunk Baxter. No, was Skunk Baxter in there? I'll have to look it up. My friend Hamish played in with that band, and they only toured Japan and didn't tour the rest of the world. But I mean, when you look at the names who are on that list, and I'll see if I can find out who was in that band, because it was just incredible. You just go, what an experience to have met those people. And he's still friends with Joe Walsh now to this day. And as I said, with that, maybe I should do the weather first and come back and do this story. Yeah, let's get into that. It's 2 o'clock on the place called Clock.
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0: I love somehow, sometimes this computer, you know, it sort of like refreshes, and when it refreshed for the weather, it went back to, I don't know what time this morning, said it was 9.5 degrees, and it's not 9.5, don't worry folks, it's 18.4 out there now, feels like 16.5, zero rain we've had. What have we got? How many percent is that? My eyes, I think maybe I should be wearing glasses. Looks like 60% humidity. Winds easterly, 11.1 k's, gusting up to 18.5. The pressure, it's funny, I'm sure it said it was, oh yeah, it's 121.9 and falling. It's saying 0 octaves, which means there's no cloud in the sky. I can't see any from where I'm sitting. I don't know what it's like for you. Looking ahead, Friday, tomorrow, 7 to 21, 7 overnight, a little chilly overnight, up to a sunny day of 21. Saturday, 13 to 26, it's saying shower or two. Let's hope so. It's a bit more rain would be nice. As I said, that Irish rain that fell last Friday was so welcome and so apt for that funeral for Madar. Sunday, 11th of October, 12 to 21, partly cloudy. Monday, back to school day, 11 to 26, you know, fairly warm, but saying shower or two. And then Tuesday, Wednesday, it's saying showers, 12 to 19 Tuesday, 9 to 17 on the Wednesday. But that is currently what our temperature is, 18.4 degrees. Hopefully you're having a lovely time out there.
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0: Yes, going on with that parting glass theme, you know, once we had the, I suppose you could call it almost like a mini wake with the family post-funeral, you know, a few bevvies were had, you know, some laughs, some tears, a bit of everything. It was fabulous to have everyone there, family, step-family, cousins, and as I said, my friend, I got a bottle of Bushmills Irish whiskey. And if you don't know about Bushmills, here's a little fact for you. Bushmills in Northern Ireland, and I've got another little side story on that one too. Maybe that'll be after this one. But Bushmills in Northern Ireland is the oldest continuously licensed distillery in the world. Yes, I had the whiskey, and I think apart from a shot or two, I think I had the whole thing. So, and I woke up the next morning. I was okay for a while. You know, it's like I was, you know, after most people had gone out, most people had gone to bed or whatever else, or gone their little ways, I actually washed up a whole bunch of glasses and stacked them beautifully as I do with my little Tetris pattern, so that there was less washing up to have in the morning. But then I must have had a few more, and I got myself to a state, I think I was allowed to once in a while, just where I woke up in the morning and went, why is my face sore, my nose sore, why is there a graze on my cheek, why is there blood on the deck, because I was sleeping on the porch, and why is there a broken glass at my feet? No memory, but I do have memories of, you know, earlier on before that, you know, people coming out saying, you okay? Charlie? It's like, you know, I was in bed and I went, yep. But somewhere along the line there, that parting glass, oh my Lord, I think I almost departed myself. So in honour of that, this song by John Entwistle, as I alluded to before, of The Who, is called Whiskey Man. My family love this song.

Whiskey Man from the album A Quick One by The Who, and written by the bassist who also does the French horns on that, as he did on a few Who tracks, John Entwistle. Brilliant, brilliant. The Ox, Thunder Fingers, one of the most incredible bassists. Wish I'd seen them live. And as I said, you know, my friend Hamish got to play with John Entwistle. Wow. Now gone, many years gone, unfortunately. Righto. Time is 7 minutes past 2 o'clock. It looks beautiful out there. This is the, you know, I love doing the radio. This is therapy for me. You know, I have a bit of a chat. I play some music that I like, you know, and hopefully come up with some new music, which, you know, which is, surprises me. But sometimes I look outside and I just go, oh, I should be outside in the sunshine, jumping in the ocean again. And I think I probably told you last week about my beautiful experience of the morning Dad died. The seal came in and then some dolphins came in, and I got in the water and 10 meters from the, or less from the dolphins in the seal swimming with them. And then it came past and popped its head up about a meter away. And that was when I just thought, everything's okay. No, I haven't told this before because I haven't been in since he passed away. Yeah, but it was such a beautiful thing. The dolphins, we also had dolphins when my mother-in-law passed away. And again, my friend Hamish was playing bagpipe for her because she was Scottish at Narrawalli Inlet when we scattered her ashes, and a dolphin came up the inlet where generally they don't come, as we were scattering her ashes. And it was, to me, it was a sign, you know, to all of us, it was a sign that, you know, this is the universe telling me that everything was all right as they were that day, the morning when Dad died, you know, the beauty of the swimming with the dolphins and the seal, you know, everything was all right. His journey was peaceful and complete. It was definitely a thing of beauty. You've got to be open to the universe. Be open to see the beauty. It is there all around us. There are signs that even in the times of greatest grief, there can be beauty. I remember when Dad was taken out of his house a couple of years ago. You know, I had my friend around at the time, and we'd had a bit of a chat. She had a friend, Doc Ryan. You remember him? The guy used to do radio here. My friend Trish, you know, she was worried about Doc. And I was, you know, and that was the morning that my father had been taken out in an ambulance after a couple of falls and we think a stroke, you know, where he spent another 2 years, you know, through Bega Hospital and in my house. But I went for a walk after that talk with Trish, and it was like the universe exploded in front of me. I saw 7 pelicans fly in and land in perfect unison together. There was an eagle above my head. It was just, everything was going, see the beauty, see the beauty. So in the, even amongst the sadness, you can find joy, you can find beauty, but you've got to keep your eyes open. Anyway, going on with the Dad theme for just a little while. It's going to end soon. Don't worry about this. So we're getting into some more upbeat music. This is one I've never heard, but he's an Australian artist, because I think the first one I played today, this is from Keith Urban. He's not Urbane. It's called, funnily enough, it's from the Golden Road album. It's called Song for Dad. New one on me.

Dave Urban from the Golden Road album. I think we'll just segue into another Australian one from Working Class Boy. This is Jimmy Barnes with Texas Girl at the funeral of her father.

0: Jimmy Barnes, Texas Girl, and I better pause that quickly. Texas Girl at the funeral of her father. And so that was Jimmy Barnes and also the Australian Chamber Orchestra, which is a little bit of a departure in style for him. Excuse me, I thought I had a little enough time to sort of, you know, have a little bit of a munch, getting a bit hungry. The time is 2:18, so I think actually we'll probably just jump into some promos and we'll get into some more music.
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0: 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You're with Barefoot Charlie, back to the garden, playing songs for my father, still for just one or two more, then we're going to get into a different line of things and maybe sort of, well, speed things up a little bit, or, you know, maybe not be so maudlin. But this is my atonement. This is what I need to do. Another Australian artist. That's three in a row. Let's go with Paul Kelly, Going About My Father's Business, from the incredibly good Gossip album, Paul Kelly and the Messengers.

featured Bob Dylan of Australia. That is Paul Kelly and the Messengers from the Gossip album, Going About My Father's Business. Yes, premier songwriter, singer, and yeah, composer. I suppose you could say all in one. Time is 2:24. Another request that came in, as I said, from my friend Floyd, who helped build my father's deck, one, you know, while he could still enjoy it. My father was always seen on the front porch, you know. I think I played 2 weeks ago, old man on the back porch, and that old man is me. Now it's going to be old man on the front porch, and now that old man is me. It ain't my dad anymore. Yeah, that's a funky, funky song. I love that one. Anyway, this one from Floyd, he's, you know, because my father was a photographer. Spent many years as an industrial photographer, photographed the Sydney Opera House as it was being built, the Hardy photo, then the James Hardy 500, then 1000. I was at school in Bathurst and, you know, our pipe band, Scott School Bathurst, and my friend Hash used to lead the cars out onto the starting grid before it became too commercial, and they didn't want bagpipes after that. But anyway, he was a photographer. Yates was one of his big clients, Seed Packets, you know, you would have seen them all over the place. Back years ago, the Seed Packets, they would have been photographed by Dad. He pretty much did all their Seed Packets. And as I said, James Hardy was another one of his clients, even though, you know, they've been messed up with the mesothelioma type stuff. But that kept him going, kept me in school, in boarding school, helped pay my school fees, and all the rest of it. Anyway, this is Photograph by Nickelback, thanking you, Floyd, from the album All the Right Reasons.

Nickelback, from All the Right Reasons, that is Photograph for Dad. And I think I've probably just got one more song to play, which is, yeah, a bit of a, you know, a moody one, which I like, before we'll start kicking things up a little bit more. Maybe getting out of this depressing mood. Well, it's not depressing, and like honouring someone is not, should not be depressing. I mean, there can be sadness, but there should also be joy from the memories, from the love, from whatever it might have been, the laughter, the times together. Anyway, time is 2:30 now, and so here from the Out of Time album, which is one I took overseas many years ago, I think back in 91 or something like that, when I went overseas and I took a whole bunch of CDs with me and their cases and a little Discman. Oh my God, talk about carrying weight. From the Out of Time album, as I said, this is Half a World Away.

The one, the only REM, Michael Stipe, vocalist, Peter Buck, guitar, Mike Mills, bass, Bill Berry on drums. One of those songs that from their earlier times, when I say earlier times, that was still like album number 6 or 7 or something like that. But I've got to say, in the words of, I can't think of the name of the band at the moment, I like your old stuff better than your new stuff, including that. I do. REM were a band that I just love. Their early albums are just fantastic. Lost a bit of interest in those guys along the way. As same with another band called U2. And actually, you know, maybe October is a song to play. Maybe that's another one. Anyway, the time is 2:35 and it's probably time to sort of kick off and just say, thanks, Dad. Thanks for everything. Thanks for all those years. I'm finally an orphan, almost 64. It's taken a long time. And you lived those 100 years. You saw the war. Well, he didn't actually see the war, but he did. My father did serve, if you haven't heard before. He was training up for the invasion of Japan, which never happened because of, you know, those bombs. But my father put his hand up and served 2 years because he was a Royal Engineer, which are also known as the Sappers. Well, there's another story about that. I could just stories. But he served 2 years in and around Hiroshima, had a Japanese girlfriend, I think probably his first girlfriend, Tsuneo. I've still got a handkerchief from Tsuneo to my dad. Oh, bless. Before he was demobilized in Australia in 1947 in Melbourne, hitchhiked to Sydney and basically started his life as a photographer. Met my mother, married, had my sister and I before he, you know, that fell apart. And then he was with my stepmother for about 50 years. But he was a member of this community from the early 90s. I can't remember exactly what date, but he gave to the community, as we all should do in different ways. And while we're talking about that, let's talk about my ways that I give to the community. Hopefully a bit of this, hopefully a little bit of this helps, but I also volunteer at the Sapphire Farmers Markets, which we had yesterday. Started out cold and then sort of, you know, it warmed up as the day went on, but another fabulous market. So much on offer out there, the fresh fruits and vegetables, the pastries, the, you know, vegan stuff, gluten-free stuff. What else was there? Of course, we have Wheatley Lane, the bread people, who have been with us for 2 weeks, James and Cece. A couple are missing. The Taliban was missing yesterday with Kaz, and she makes a fabulous hummus. We have Broadwater oysters back too, which is a really good thing. We've been selling out of those, which is really great. We have local honeys. There was avocados. We've got avocados coming out our ears. Went home last night, and about the first thing I did was, because I had very ripe avocados and I had chili con carne in the fridge, I went, right, okay, it's time to make some guacamole. And guacamole I made. Anyway, so the Sapphire Farmers Markets in the grounds of Oaklands, Wednesdays, 1 till 4. Please come along. We had another couple of people come along there who are new and not so new to the area, Georgie and Nick and their little dog, Neville. Georgie had spent 16 years in around Maroombula, this area here, and then she moved to Tasmania and obviously met Nick and spent 3 years in Lonnie, but she was back and looking for some markets. Couldn't find us on, you know, couldn't find, when she looked up markets online, couldn't see us, but they were driving past Oaklands and came in and went, oh my Lord, there's the markets. And so it looks like they're going to be absolute regular comers along to the market, which is a fabulous thing. But it's a really great day and, you know, community. Yes, there are businesses there and they're there to, you know, they want to make a living as well, but they're local. This is how we support local communities. But some of us are just volunteers and we do it for the love of it, because we want to see something like this get off the ground so that people have more choice, much more nutritious choice of food, locally grown, pesticide-free, spray-free, chemical-free, some organic stuff. It's a great day out. You can get a coffee, get something to eat, and sit in one of the marquees we provide for you. It was lovely to see some of the kids, you know, sitting on the little rugs out there underneath the shade yesterday. Very dog-friendly, just in the grounds of Pampler. Please come along. Right, time to move on. Yesterday, was it yesterday? No, it must have been the day before. It was the day before. I was also
treated. You know, I talked about the seals earlier on and the dolphins, which came on Dad's, you know, the day of his death, a couple of days ago at Mitchie's, a seal, which we call Lucille, because she's, you know, we think she, have no idea. How do you sex a seal? You know, it's not like you lift a flipper and go, have no idea, but she seems like an immature female to my mind. She just loves playing around. She's very inquisitive and she just delighted the kids coming up within, you know, a few metres of the shoreline, just popping her head up and then swimming around. And she followed Graham where he does a big swim, you know, like he was doing the final leg coming in and I was swimming around her. And then I went for my swim, my second swim of the day, and was just swimming from Mitchie's round the point there towards the point opposite Bar, and underneath me came Lucille the seal, and up she came in front of me. I stopped and we had this little commune, and yeah, delighted some other people who were on the shore as well. She was very interested in a dog. They are dogs of the sea, aren't they, to my mind, but it was a beautiful thing. Yeah, delighted some other people who are on the shore as well. She was very interested in a dog. They are dogs of the sea, aren't they, to my mind. But it was a beautiful thing. So

good old Alex the Seal. Oh, dear me. Yeah. Sometimes you just hear lyrics and you just totally mishear them when you actually hear what the lyrics are. You go, oh, is that what it is? Anyway, it's probably time to look at the gig guide for this weekend if you're looking for something to do this weekend, because I know that I've got something coming up and I shall be telling you about that in a minute. So, from the Far South Coast Gig Guide for October, and starting with, let me get back to the right day, starting with tomorrow, Friday the 9th. You can find this if you're on Fastbook, as I call it, Fastbook. You can go to the Far South Coast Gig Guide. So tomorrow we've got Drive Time playing at the Bermagui Country Club from 7:30. And also at 7:30 is the Strut Duo at the Soldiers Club in Batemans Bay. Not showing anything for Eden, not showing anything for Marimbula. Anyway, that's Friday. Saturday the 10th, I'm going to leave this one for last. Okay, we've got Davey Hilda at the Tura Beach Country Club at 6 p.m. Rick Bamford at the Tartha Bowling Club at 7. Ollie Statham, I'm assuming it's Statham or maybe it's Statham, at Main Bar Club Sapphire at 6:30. Smoke and Mirrors. Smoke and Mirrors at the Catalina Club, 7:30 to 11:30. Strut Duo, again, playing at the Soldiers Club at Batemans Bay at 7:30. They're doing a two-nighter there. Three Tones Tone at Club Naruma, 6:30 to 9:30. And Echo, or is it Echo? John Atkins, playing at the Tilba Valley Winery and Ale House at 11 a.m. So that's the daytime gig. And the last one on the list, the one that I'll be going to with my friend Linda, who's, you know, just incredible, paddleboard, around about 80 years old, we'll be having a dance. It'll be Mr. Mojo. Yes, what's his name? Gary Carson Jones, of course, and he's Mojo at the Marimbula RSL at 8 p.m. That should be fun. So if you want to get along to that, look for me. I'll be wearing shoes. Ha! So you won't be able to tell. If I was able to get in there barefoot, I would, let me tell you. Right, Sunday, we've got Acoustic playing at a Long Stocking Brewery, 1 till 4. Let me see if I can get the other ones first. Malumba. Is it Malumba? Malumba? At Tilba Valerie Winery and Ale House at 11. Man, he's a big one. Also at the Tilba Valerie Winery and Ale House at 4 p.m. Tex. I don't need to say anything else. Tex Perkins and Matt Walker. After Tex, I didn't need to say anything. Tex is six. They'll be playing at the Tilba Valerie Winery and Ale House at 4 p.m. Might have to get along to that. What else we got?

One Short at Club Naruma, 3 till 6. Benji Fowler at the Burmy Beach Hotel, 4 till 7. And Keeping North at the Tathra Hotel, 4 till 7. That is your gig guide for the moment. I'll see if I can come back to it a bit later on, just a reminder, or if someone checks in a bit later on. Here's some other news, and this will probably be the intro to the next song. Pambula Beach Race musician Jack Billman, I assume it's Billman, it's double I there, is celebrating major chart success with his new album, Move the Mountains. Far South Coast Blues and Country Rock, I'm just reading what's on the 2SER local news here, Far South Coast Blues and Country Rock artist has debuted at number 10 on the ARIA Australian Album Chart, fabulous, number 2 on the Jazz and Blues charts, and number 3 on the Independent Air chart. The success comes after what Billman describes as an incredibly difficult couple of years, haven't we all, including serious illness in his family, personal loss and multiple miscarriages before the birth of his son. Jack says that writing the album helped him process these experiences and find a way forward. He's now heading out on a 20-date tour, including a hometown show at Covington's in Pambula, no date announced yet, and has also been invited to play at next year's CMC Rocks Festival in Queensland. Well done, Jack. So, if I can just find the song, if I scroll here, let's hear the title track from the album Move the Mountains by Jack Billman, local artist.

title track from Move the Mountains from Jack Billman from Pambula. Yeah, nice one, Jack. So that'll be an interesting one to see at Covington's in Pambula when that date is announced. I've been a bit, what do I call it? I call it a bit Harold. That's been a bit remiss. But then again, something's gone wrong with this. What's going on here with this computer? What's it doing? I can't work it out for the moment. So I've just realised I missed a station promo, so, but the computer's doing something strange. So bugger it. I'm just going to play some more music. I'm going to move on to another Australian act. This is from an 80s indie group called The Stems, and this is called Sad Girl from the At First Sight album.

0: From At First Sight, that was The Stems with Sad Girl. Ooh, boo-hoo, boo-hoo. I think it's time just to get into some promos. What do you reckon about this, eh? Oh, well, maybe it's this one.
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0: The voice of the South Coast. Yes, you're with Barefoot Charlie. Welcome back to the garden. If you are just tuning in now, the time is around about 2 minutes to 3 o'clock. That last song we had was The Stems with Sad Girl. I'm going to go with another girl one. This is Devo.

0: from the Freedom of Choice album, of course, Devo, Girl You Want, love that song. Time is 3:01. That's 1 minute past three, which means it's time for...
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0: I think we peaked around about 19 degrees at 2:20. It's saying now that it's 18.3 degrees, feels like 16.3, so the wind, which is easterly, making things feel a little cooler. Pressure is falling. There is saying there is no cloud in the sky. Looking ahead, Friday, 7 to 21, sunny. Saturday, 13 to 26, shower or two. Hopefully we get some more showers. There's some follow-up rain. It'll be lovely. Sunday, 12 to 21. Monday, back to school, 11 to 26. Tuesday, 12 to 19 with showers. And Wednesday, 14th, 9 to 17, showers. That was the current weather.
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0: Yes, and if we do get showers next Wednesday, the markets that I talked about, Sapphire Farmers Markets, will be inside the event centre at Oaklands, inside. We've only been there, like, we've had 44 markets, and we had two in a row where we had to go inside, but we had an incredible run of about 40 markets where we were outside. But anyway, and also at the markets yesterday, my lovely friend Sarah came along, and she's got a song on request, and she brought along her lovely dad, Stefan. Lovely guy, 79 years old, looking fabulous after a bit of a health issue, but he's looking damn good, and it was so good to see them too. Haven't seen them in a while. Well, I haven't seen him in a long time, and Sarah in a little while, but really lovely to see her face. This is by Frazee Ford, and this is a new one on me, from the album Indian Ocean. This one's called Done.

Very cool, my friend Sarah. Very cool. Frazee Ford, I had to look her up. I've never heard of her before. Middle name, Obadiah. That's a very strange name for a female. But yeah, it says, Frazee Obadiah Ford is a Canadian singer-songwriter and actress. She joined the Be Good Tanyas in their first year. Her solo album was called Obadiah, was released in July of 2010. Very cool. Now, the time is 8 minutes past three. I've got another request, and this is for my friend CJ up in Sydney. And it's, if you haven't heard it before, this is Morsheba. And again, this is a new band on me, just like Frazee Ford was entirely new. And that was, I love getting new stuff and going, wow, that's pretty damn cool. This song is from the Big Calm album. This is called Part of the Process.

Very nice too. More Cheaper. Formed in the mid-90s by Paul and Ross Godfrey, and then they recruited that wonderful voice of Sky Edwards you can hear there. That's from the Big Calm album. Another one for CJ and, of course, for Ev. Anyway, time to move on. I'm gonna, this one just came to my mind. This was strangely the first song I thought of when I was compiling. It's so totally out of context. The song list for this week, and it comes back to, from an album I had, I think, in about fifth form, 1979, when I was in school. And for some reason, as I say, this song came into my head. And if you don't know what it is, I'll let you know afterwards.

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13: Which is where you are with Barefoot Charlie. Back to the garden. Here we are. It's 3:26. The sun is shining outside. I hope you're having a beautiful day out there. Life is to be lived because you never know when it's going to be taken away. Just enjoy. Find the beauty. Find the beauty in life because there is so much to be had there. Anyway, before the commercials, promos, different word, we had Leilani from the Stone Age Romeos album. That was the Hoodoo Gurus, James Baker's drums, Brad Shepherd's guitars, Clyde Bramley, and what's his name? Oh, God, isn't it amazing how it's like it slips your mind like the lead singer? Anyway, I'll have to come back to that because my brain has just gone on holidays. Anyway, well, to cut a long story short, I lost my mind.

our ballet, to cut a long story short, from their Journeys to Glory album. And before that, I mentioned the Hoodoo-Gurus, and my brain just went on blank with Dave Faulkner. Oh, my Lord. Old-timers disease creeping in. I certainly hope not. I hope not. I hope my mind stays active for a long time. Things I struggle with is people's names. It feels like I meet so many people that I just go, name overload, my brain explodes. So sometimes when it comes to names, that's probably what happens with me. Oh, dear me. Also this week, we lost someone else. We lost this guy I used to work with called Richard Moorcroft, who was newsreader for the ABC, very sadly to cancer, seemed to come on aggressively, as lots of cancers seem to be doing these days, which is a terrible pity. He was a consummate, we used to say consomme, like clear soup, consummate professional, and he was such a lovely man. My thoughts go out to him and feelings go out to him. He moved out of Sydney into Jervis Bay, and I think with his partner Gay, that they were together for really quite some time. But as I say, a beautiful man. Most people who've watched the ABC News over the decades would certainly know of Richard Moorcroft. So we say, you know, Godspeed to Richard as well. Another good one gone, which is a terrible pity, but that's life. That's life. Anyway, time to move on. Let's go with a little bit of dance music. I love these guys when I saw them. I saw them once live at the Capitol Theatre on the back of one album only called the B-52s. That was their debut album. This is from Wild Planet. This is Private Idaho, which they played that night, and it was so much fun.

0: Machinations from the 80s in Australia. They were a fun band. Saw them live last Double J concert, Parramatta Park, 18th of January 1981. I know that. I can say that date off the top of my head because it was my sister's birthday. Yeah, they were a good fun band. And Midnight Oil played with them as well. They were the headliners, I think. The time is, well, it's this time again already.
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1: And don't nail me down, please. This is Barefoot Charlie. The time is 3:41, which is 19 minutes to 4 o'clock. I'm going to be going past 4 o'clock because there is no Mitch Tuvey today doing Back to the Garden. He's on school holidays, isn't he? What? So I'm going to go a little bit longer. I'm just going to see how I run. It's amazing. I came in here with just, you know, not enough songs, and then all of a sudden I've got too many songs that I'm ditching things off the playlist, which is going to be for another time. But time to move on with some more music. How about a bit of Stone Temple Pilots' Interstate Love Song from Purple?

Stone Temple Pilots with Scott Weiland out the front, that vocalist, or commonly known as STP, Interstate Love Song. And another, I think she's American, I'll have to check on this, is she American or Canadian? I think Susan Vega's American, from her 99.9 Fahrenheit Degrees album. This is a bit of a change of tune. This is called Bit of a Change of Tone, should I say. This is Bad Wisdom.

little songwriter. She's like a bit of a Dylan, isn't she, really, the way she writes songs. I love her. Yeah, she's quite good. Would have loved to have seen her live. I think she's still touring but around the place, but anyway, it's been a while since she's been to Australia, I think. Time to move on to some more Aussie music. Let's go back to From Shubu Shabar, In Excess, The One Thing.

In Excess, the one thing from Shabu Shabu. I can't believe that Hutchins died in 97. That's almost 30 years ago. That meant, I'm sorry, did I blink or something and miss a few years there? That is just crazy how time can sometimes just tear away from you. Anyway, I'm going with an Australian double. I'm going to social commentary first. There was a line from Susan Vega, and I'll never trust who gets elected. I think there's something in that for all of us, don't you? When you look worldwide, see what's happening, not just here at home, but other places. I mean, England, this Andy Burnham, you know, how many prime ministers have they had in 15 seconds? You know, about 23 or something like that? No, it's something like 7 or 8 over a couple of years. Just ridiculous. And he's sitting there saying that, you know, basically they're trying to prepare England for war with Russia. A pardon? What? With what? With what? I mean, what are you going to do? I mean, sort of, number one, your navy's shot to pieces. You got bugger all in the military. Excuse me, my computer going ping, ping, ping, ping. And, you know, what? You want to send people across there, what, to die? For what? For arms manufacturers, companies, against the Russian army? You know, when was the last time they actually lost a war? You know, I don't think they're really losing Ukraine. They're just playing a game of strategy. Just seems nuts. To my mind, absolute suicide. And, you know, they're wanting to conscript people up to the age of 65. You know, I think there's going to be, if it comes to that, if they comes to conscription, I think they're going to have a massive backlash on their hands. Would you be putting your hand up for something like that? You know, go and find the Russian army? You know, I'm not saying Putin's a good guy, but I don't think he's the bad guy that everyone's making out to be. It just seems to be insanity. And if you send all your fighting men over to England, who's going to protect the women and children at home? Now, people might disagree with me, but if there is, you know, this influx of people from third world countries, Islamists, quite a lot of them, who somehow are allowed to display their flags, but you can't display an English flag, you know, because that would be patriotic. But we want you to be patriotic and serve your country. If the, I'm not saying this is going to happen, but if the people who are there come into the country illegally, decide to go, well, we want to see if we can create a Sharia law state or something like that, who's going to protect the people if all the fighting age men are off fighting on a war in Russia, laying their lives down for big corp? Bloody madness. I will never trust who gets elected. I think that is the way it is. It doesn't matter what side it is, Labour, Liberal, what do you even call them, Tories, you know, etc. In whatever country you're in, it's like, I don't know if I trust anyone in government anymore. Maybe one or two people, not a whole bunch. Right, anyway, time for another double play. When I say double play, an Australian double play. Let's go to the Divinyls. From Desperate, This Is Only Lonely.

0: the unmistakable voice of Chrissy Hynde. Not Chrissy Hynde, she's coming up. Oh, my Lord, the Divinals. Chrissy Amphlett. Chrissy. Oh, my God. My brain. How it works? I'm on to the next song already. You know, you've got Hutchinson, you've got Chrissy Amphlett. I mean, two of the big names who, you know, sadly passed away. I've been hearing on social media that Tom Funn, and a whole bunch of other people. Oh, sorry, a few other people. I'm just trying to think of the name of the drummer who was married to Chrissy Hynde, who also a producer. But they found three songs that Tim Finn and Chrissy Amphlett recorded many years ago, and they found the tapes, and it seems like they might be getting mixed, and who knows, we might see a release of Tom Funn from Crowded House, etc., and Chrissy Amphlett. Sometime in the future, that'll be an interesting one to hear, wouldn't it? Yeah, that'll be a lovely one. Anyway, time is 4 o'clock, if I get my brain together. Time for this.
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0: Righto, let's run through this quickly. 18.7 now, feels like 17.1. That's pretty good. Humidity 58%, obviously no rain. The wind has dropped a bit, 99.3 kilometres an hour, gusting up to about 16.7. Pressure is still falling. Cloud is zero there. Tomorrow looking sunny, 7 to 21. Saturday, possible shower. I reckon it says shower or two. 13 to 26. Sunday, 12 to 21. Partly cloudy on Sunday. I think I'll maybe go as far as Monday. And Monday, 12th, first day back at school, 11 to 26, saying shower or two. I reckon that'll do for the weather, don't you?
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0: Okay, now it's time for Chrissy Hynde with the Pretenders. This is Message of Love.

Chrissy Hynde. Again, another voice you can't miss, can you? Oh, sorry about that. I shall just, we'll go into that one in a second. Yes, also, Martin Chambers, drums, James Honeyman Scott, guitar, Pete Farndon on bass, and I believe Pete Farndon, I think I probably said it before, played, I believe, with the Bushwhackers, which was an Australian bit of a bush band all those years ago, from the Pretenders 2 album. Yes, Message of Love. And now it's time for Jerry Harrison, who is keyboardist, guitarist, you know, backup vocalist, God knows whatever else. We're Talking Heads from the Casual Gods album. This is what you heard a couple of notes of. Rev It Up.

Jerry Harrison and the Casual Gods from the album Casual Gods, Rev It Up. Yeah, as I say, one time, former member, because I don't think they're still playing, but they did reunite recently for something, Talking Heads. Yes, great band, fabulous band. Another guilty pleasure of mine is this next one. I've got this album, The Golden Age of Wireless. Anyone guess who it is? It's a guy called Thomas Dolby, and this is, as I say, guilty pleasure. Why not? She Blinded Me with Science. Love it.

Thomas Dolby. She blinded me with science. That's for CJ's cat. Why? Why? Because the cat's called Magnus. And the spoken word is spoken words in that are Dr. Magnus Pike, prominent British scientist, author, and television personality. Yeah, so Thomas Dolby actually recruited a real scientist to give a little couple of little interjections in the song. That's a bit of a fabulous thing. Time is 14 minutes past four. Total change of tune. Let's go with Lowell George's Little Feet from the Dixie Chicken album. This is Dixie Chicken itself.

Dixie Chicken from the album of the same name, Little Feet. Lowell George, who was the singer, guitarist, and probably composer of most of their stuff. Also in the band were, this is new for me because I, you know these guys, but I don't know, like some band members I know, but some others I don't. Bassist Roy Estrada, keyboardist Bill Payne, some pretty cool keyboards on that, and drummer Richie Haywood. And they performed in 1969 from LA. With a bit of a country feel, yeah, a bit of a swing feel, bit of everything. Good band. Another Lowell George song that I like, he collaborates with, is it Bonnie Raitt? No, it's not Bonnie Raitt. Oh, my Lord, my brain really is going on much today. But the song is called Can't Find My Way Home, written by Steve Winwood. Oh, it'll come to me. I can see a face, but I just can't. Maybe it is Bonnie Raitt. It probably is Bonnie Raitt. No. Anyway, I could be wrong. Anyway, time to move on. I'm going to go with another American band from around about the same sort of time, maybe even a little earlier. This is The Byrds from Sweetheart of the Rodeo called. And this was a song, again, my friend Nicole in Sydney, you know, when I was saying, you know, what are some Glenn Hansard songs, because he was the Irish guy who died. She said, you ain't going nowhere. I'm assuming this is the same song that he covered, but this is by The Byrds. And I do have another Glenn Hansard one coming up. I've got about 5 songs to go, then I'm going to get out of here. I'm running over time into the after-school run because Mitch ain't here until next week. So I'm just going to pull the plug when I've had enough time. You ain't going nowhere? Yes, I am. I'm staying here for the moment. The Byrds.

0: The Birds, You Ain't Going Nowhere from Sweetheart of the Rodeo. And I was right about that Can't Find My Way Home. It was Bonnie Raitt. My mind is still maybe somewhat there, just a little bit missing, a couple of chunks. Anyway, The Birds, who we got from that, from the Sweetheart of the Rodeo album, we've got Roger McGuinn, Chris Hillman, Graham Parsons. I'll have to play a bit of Graham Parsons, dig out Grievous Angel and have a listen and just pick a couple of songs or two, and Kevin Kelly, and later on some other famous people came through The Birds.
1: The Birds.
0: I told a lie before. I said there was, you know, another five songs. I've just taken one off the list, so I'm going to play another three. Another American feel. This is my second REM song from the day, and this is from the same album, Out of Time. This is the only one that I know of where I listen to the voice and I just go, and I checked it. I went, doesn't sound like Michael Stipe. This is Mike Mills on lead vocal. He is the bassist for REM. And this is called Texarkana.

0: Texarkana from REM's Out of Time album, as I say, about the only song I know of without Michael Stipe on lead vocals. Yeah, Mike Mills is a pretty damn good backup vocalist. Anyway, time for a couple of little promies.
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6: As we have noticed in the last few weeks around here, roads, please drive safely. Keep your life, keep other people's lives alive. I've got two more songs. I'm going to go to another Glenn Hansard. Play two REMs, going to play a second Glenn Hansard. This was also requested by my friend Nicole. This is called Way Back in the Way Back When from a Season on the Line album. And as I say, another unfortunately dead Irishman who died in a motorcycle accident. We're just talking about the roads. Way Back in the Way Back When.

That's a bit of a different style for the Glen Hansard. There's some great lyrics in that, and that seems to be sort of quite an appropriate song for me. You know, we set our sights on some distant land way back in the way back when, packed our troubles in an old pink tent, spoke the language till we knew what it meant, prayed to God he had a hand to lend. Wow, we were living, breathing, broken, battered, but believing. Yep, yep, yep, yep. Yep, that's me. We set out on a road that had no end, crossed the deserts in our caravan, built our homes on the shifting sand. I love you, darling, and I won't pretend. Wow. Yeah, there's good stuff in there. We were living, breathing, broken, battered, but believing. That is just so true. That is true. We walked some hard roads. We took some hard roads. Drifted up the wrong shore, being shown out the back door, but told to keep on moving. Signs ain't improving, showing up on the wrong side, but nobody's going to break my stride. I think there's some great lyrics in that for everyone, don't you? I think there's something in that for everyone, don't you? I think that's like that's a bit of a Kenny Everett, so that I'm quoting there. Anyway, I've got one more song, so actually before I do that, I'm just going to go run through the gig guide one more time for the people who are looking for something to do this weekend. It is Thursday. There is nothing on the Far South Coast gig guide for tonight, which is a bit surprising being school holidays. But anyway, let's go to tomorrow. So there are only two gigs showing here on the page for tomorrow, both at 7.30. Drive Time at the Bermagui Country Club and Strut Duo at Soldiers Club, Batemans Bay. Not exactly accessible to us here in Eden and Marimbula Way, but anyway, oh, they are accessible. You just got to drive a fair way. Saturday, what have we got? We've got, now, I don't know if this is ACO or ACO. It's John Atkins, so I'm thinking it might be ACO, but it's AKO. You know, so excuse my confusion. At the Tilba Valley Winery and Alehouse at 11 o'clock. What else we got there? I'm trying to run through them in some sort of chronological order, as in time-wise. Davey Hilder at the Tura Beach Country Club. Ollie Statham at the Main Bar Club Sapphire, 6.30. Then we've got Rick Bamford, Tasra Bowling Club at 7 p.m. Three Tones Tone at Club Naruma, 6.30 to 9.30. Who else have we got here? Have I done them all? Have I done Smoke and Mirrors? Smoke and Mirrors, Catalina Club, 7.30 to 11.30. Did I say Strut Duo, Soldiers Club, Batemans Bay? 7.30. That's for Saturday. Let's have a look at Sunday. Okay. Hold on. Did I miss one? And the one I did, I'm sure I missed one. Ah, of course I did. The one that I'm going to. That'd be right, Charlie. Ah, bloody hell. Barefoot, bare-brained. Mojo, Gary Carson-Jones and Mogo at Marimbula RSL at 8 p.m. I'd be going for a dance at that one. Righto, Sunday. What have we got? Daytime gig. We've got Malumba at Tilba Valley Winery and Alehouse at 11 o'clock, and they're going to be followed by Tex Perkins, the one, the only Tex Perkins, and Matt Walker at 4 p.m. What else we got? Keeping North at the Tathra Hotel, 4 to 7 p.m. Benji Fowler at the Bermagui Beach Hotel, 4 to 7 p.m. One Short, Club Naruma, 3 to 6 p.m. Acoustic, Longstocking Brewery, 1 till 4 p.m. And Smoke and Mirrors at Cabago. I like to say Mirrors at Cabago Hotel, 6 to 9 p.m. That is the gig guide. Something for you to do this weekend if you like your music, you like your dancing, whatever else. But as I say, if you're at Marimbula RSL, I'll be there seeing Mojo. Hopefully having a dance with my friend Linda. Beautiful, beautiful stuff. Okay, everybody, I'm going to leave you with one more song. And the song is going to be The Black Crows from their Shake Your Moneymaker album. I'll maybe just come back for a quick wrap up, but I mean, this is for all those people who talk to angels, because I know that she does.

the key guys on that band. They're the two that have been with them the entire time. Well, obviously the Brothers Band. I'm going to leave you now. The time is 4:42. I hope that you have had a beautiful day. I hope that the last few days of the school holidays are wonderful. May the sun shine, but may it also rain overnight. May the wind not blow too hard. May you be kind to yourselves, firstly and foremost. Be kind to yourself. Do some things that give you joy, whatever that might be. Find some peace, find some beauty, and take it within yourself and then pass it on, because this is how we build a better world, is that we are kind to people. And hopefully I've had so much kindness reflected my way in the last couple of weeks with the passing of my father. It's been a beautiful thing, and it's, you know, sometimes it is just the kindness of others has brought tears to my eyes, more so than it almost has of losing my father. But anyway, go well. Be safe. Be kind. Be careful. Eat well. Get clean water. Get clean air. Get clean food into your system. Do something, as I say, which brings joy to your life. We all go through hardship at times, but life is beautiful. So until next week, when I will be followed by Mitch Tuvey with the After School Run, I'll be back next week, unless another tragedy happens. I can't imagine it will do. I think I've had enough on my plate. I won't see you, and you won't see me, but hopefully you will hear me next week. Go well, have a beautiful next couple of days before school goes back, and as I say, keep smiling. Just love yourself, love each other. Bring love to the world. Bye for now.

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feeling tired and weary, feeling down and discouraged? Does it feel like nothing's going right in your life? Hi, my name is Sean Cousins. 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

0: I'm just arriving at Roddy Lee's Vault of Vinyl for the Pophead's Hour of Power. Hope he's in.
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0: Yeah?
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0: We're here and we're ready.
1: It's Back-to-Back Tracks. So the less we say, the more we play.
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1: 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It's Broadway showstoppers. Songs from the greatest stage musicals of the 20th century.
0: Oh, wonderful.
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0: 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Where do we start?
1: We start with a song from the Cole Porter musical Anything Goes. The musical included I Get a Kick Out of You, that was recorded and released as a single by Aussie Gary Shearston in 1974.

0: Gary Shearston with the first Broadway showstopper in today's program. I Get a Kick Out of You, originally from the Cole Porter Broadway musical Anything Goes.
1: George and Ira Gershwin's Porgy and Bess opera had tryout performances in the Colonial Theatre in Boston in September 1935 before it moved to Broadway in October. In April 1965, Normie Rowe released his debut single, a cover of It Ain't Necessarily So, from Porgy and Bess. The single was a top 10.

0: Tommy Rowe. It ain't necessarily so, from Porgy and Bess.
1: Rodgers and Hammerstein's Carousel was first staged on Broadway in 1945. In 1963, Gerry and the Pacemakers topped the UK chart with You'll Never Walk Alone, from Carousel. Well-

0: Jerry and the Pacemakers topped the UK chart with You'll Never Walk Alone from the Broadway musical Carousel, written by Rodgers and Hammerstein.
1: Rodgers and Hammerstein followed up Carousel with South Pacific, first staged on Broadway in 1949. In 1982, Captain Sensible topped the charts with his version of South Pacific's Happy Talk.

0: Happy Talk, a Broadway showstopper from South Pacific. 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
1: Frederick Lerner and Alan J. Lowe's My Fair Lady premiered on Broadway in 1956. In 1965, the Drifters recorded the My Fair Lady song on The Street Where You Live, and this is it.

0: the Drifters version of On the Street Where You Live from My Fair Lady.
1: Meredith Willson's The Music Man opened on Broadway in 1957. In 1963, the Beatles recorded the only song from a Broadway show released by the quartet. It was on their second album with the Beatles, and it was called Till There Was You.

0: Till There Was You is from the Broadway musical The Music Man. The Beatles recorded it in 1963.
1: After tryouts in Washington, D.C. and Philadelphia in August 1957, West Side Story opened at the Winter Garden Theatre on Broadway in September 1957. On the 5th of September 1978, Tom Waits released his Blue Valentine LP, which opened with West Side Story's

0: Somewhere from West Side Story, there, covered by Tom Waits.
1: The 1965 film soundtrack album of Rodgers and Hammerstein's The Sound of Music was number one in the UK for 70 weeks.
0: Oh, wow.
1: In Australia, it was number one for 76 non-consecutive weeks.
0: I'm not surprised by that.
1: Yes, around the world, the charts were alive with the film soundtrack of The Sound of Music. Now, the stage musical of The Sound of Music premiered on Broadway in 1959. In 1960, American vocal trio The Fleetwoods released their smooth lounge recording of Climb Every Mountain. Climb.

0: This is Jane Arakawa.
1: That's you.
0: And Roddy Lee.
1: That's me.
0: And the Pophead's Hour of Power. Today's back-to-back tracks. It's Broadway showstoppers. Songs from the greatest stage musicals of the 20th century.
1: Sunrise, Sunset is a song from Fiddler on the Roof. The original Broadway production premiered in September 1964 and ran for over 3,200 performances. In 1965, Miriam Makeba released her version of Sunrise, Sunset.

0: Sunrise Sunset from Fiddler on the Roof. And that version, Miriam Makeba. A fabulous song. A Broadway showstopper.
1: Sweet Charity first played Broadway in 1966. In 1969, the Supremes and the Temptations recorded a live version of The Rhythm of Life.

0: Fantastic. 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
1: Gate McDermott, Jerome Ragney, and James Ratto's counterculture American tribal love rock musical Hair premiered off-Broadway on the 17th of October 1967. The show moved to Broadway in April 1968. In 1969, The Fifth Dimension scored a number one hit with this.

0: The hit medley from Hair by the Fifth Dimension.
1: Tim Rice and Andrew Lloyd Webber's rock opera Jesus Christ Superstar moved to Broadway in 1971, following the release of the English concept double album, which was recorded in 1970. In January 1972, Petula Clark released this medley from Jesus Christ Superstar.

1976. Julie Covington's version of Don't Cry For Me, Argentina was a big hit. Number one in the UK, across Europe and in New Zealand and here in Australia in 1977, it was covered by the Carpenters.

0: Carpenters with the Broadway showstopper from Evita, Don't Cry For Me, Argentina. Roddy?
1: Yeah?
0: We only have time for one final curtain call. One final Broadway showstopper.
1: Okay, so Jane, Richard O'Brien's The Rocky Horror Show debuted on Broadway in 1975, having premiered on London's West End in 1973. Our encore today is the opening song from The Rocky Horror Show, science fiction double feature, here performed by Joan Jett and the Blackhearts.
0: Oh, bravo! Roddy Lee.
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0: 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Thanks for the memories.
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0: That's right. The 80s mixtape is back. Who didn't want that? My DJ Sassy. And only the 80s can fill the need. The need for more bitchin' tunes and ladies of the 80s, right? It's a love most people never know unless they tune in. So tell your friends. They won't regret it. And we broke into the show with Bananarama with I Want You Back from their fourth studio album, Wow, from 1987 out of the UK. And I don't know why we don't play more Bananarama, yet that's why I love Ladies of the 80s so much, because we just get to lean into all these fabulous females. And for some reason, I consider it my job to find every artist and band who played in the 80s. I mean, we found Susie DeMarchi last time, didn't we? And Mai Tai. So delicious. So help me find more. You can email me at totallydjsassy@gmail.com or check out the show's Facebook page, Pump Up the 80s Mixtape, and let me know what you want to hear. We'll sprinkle them into upcoming shows because this is your party too. Huzzah! Oh, as a matter of fact, it's time to get laughing with our rock stars, Eurogliders and Grace Knight, up next on the 80s Mixtape with me, DJ Sassy.
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Must be love. It is absolutely love for everything EuroGliders. And if you're just joining us, hey, it's the 80s mixtape and I'm DJ Sassy. And this is Ladies of the 80s Volume 10. And that was It Must Be Love from Groove from 1988 out of Australia. Okay, I think this is my pick already for the show. You know it won't be my last, but in the words of Bananarama's album title, wow. Before that, we had Judy's World from This Island from 1984. Before that, What Kind of Fool Am I from Absolutely from 1985. And at the top of the set, Laughing Matter from Pink Suit Blue Day from 1983. Those keys are so gorgeous. And as always, a huge shout out and thank you to Grace for her lovely, lovely voiceover. I love to play it as much as I love to play Eurogliders, which is a lot. And you know, she's still touring with Wendy Matthews. I cannot wait to go over and see them sometime. Okay, so why do we try to play new songs all the time? Well, why not? We all either get to discover or be reminded of more gems by these treasures. And Sassy is a totally curious sleuth. You know this. And every week I want to know what mystery needs to be solved to bring in just a little bit more sparkle to the show. And I know you have a lot of choices to dig into the 80s. I get it. I love that. I do it too. But yet where we really shine is bringing more and more of the 80s beyond the usual suspects to the airwaves. And that way the party never ends. And isn't that what you want? It's what I want. Ooh, but it's time to play dirty and get raised on rock with Girl School. Up next on the 80s mixtape with me, DJ Sassy.

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These ladies rock me and shock me every time I hear them. And speaking of shock, I am shocked we've only played them a few times on the 80s mixtape. Why? I don't know. But they had 7 albums in the 80s, and now we can play all of them and ensure that no one forgets these head banging beauties. And the reason they were on my mind is because, as you might know, I do an 80s mixtape spotlight over on Raised on Rock with Mark O'Neill. And totally awesome show. Check him out on Facebook. He knows everything about rock. And I thought, well, Girl School would be perfect for Ladies of the 80s and for Raised on Rock, because he really introduced me and reminded me how great they were. And then we got to talking. I know, I got to talk to Mark O'Neill. How awesome is that? And we were chatting about why didn't Girl School make it bigger? And I think, I surmise, that maybe they were just a little ahead of their time. It was the late 70s and there weren't a lot of lady rockers out there yet. They brought it so hard that now it is my mission to ensure that we never forget Girl School. And hey, maybe Kim and Denise and Girl School will come out here. So let's send them all that love. Hey, Kim. Hey, Denise. You are always welcome. Ooh, but it's time to wing it on over for our Cover Me artist, Colleen Hewitt, up next on the 80s mixtape with me, DJ Sassy.

0: you come true.
1: Ah, Colleen, whenever we play you, it's like a dream come true. And four songs from Colleen Hewitt. Huzzah! Well, if you're just joining us, it is the 80s mixtape, and I'm DJ Sassy, and it's Ladies of the 80s, and that was When I Dream. Now, this is off of her album, Colleen, from 1983. Well, actually, all these songs are. And this song was originally written by Sandy Mason and recorded by Crystal Gayle in 1979. And ironically, I had Helen Reddy's version on the playlist, too, and I wanted to pick one, so I picked Colleen because her voice has so much grit and grace, and she brings this song to life for me. And we are playing Helen Reddy a little bit later. And before that, we had Constantly. This is the B-side, a bonus track to Wind Beneath My Wings. And before that, we had I Hope I Never, written by Tim Finn from 1984 Split Enz. And don't get me wrong, their version is out of this world. And so is Colleen's. And at the top of the set, Wind Beneath My Wings. Now, this was first recorded by Australian singer Kamal in 1982. And we all know that a lot of people have covered it. And Colleen, she just really knows how to belt out a tune. And I don't know why, but this song, no matter who sings it, just makes me so teary. I'm glad I played it first. I'm sure you are too. Oh, but it's time for our hearts to have a chain reaction for our old school girl crushes, Diana Ross and Sade, up next on the 80s mixtape with me, DJ Sassy.

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0: That was the sweetest set, wasn't it? Ah, and if you're just joining us, it's the 80s Mixtape, and I'm DJ Sassy, and this is Ladies of the 80s, and that was Sade, the sweetest taboo. Now, they're out of the UK/Nigeria. This is their second studio album, Promise, and it was released in 1985. And before that, Your Love is King. And this is off of their debut studio album, Diamond Life, from 1984, and it was co-written by Sade. And before that, oh, two from Diana Ross. We had Eaten Alive, off of her 16th studio album of the same name. Now, this was released in 1985, and okay, the bite at the end, I'm just gonna pretend that they're biting into a big bowl of popcorn. Do not email me at totallydjsassy@gmail.com or hit up the show's Facebook page and tell me any different. And at the top of the set, Chain Reaction, off of that same album. And I love that this song has her 60s sound in it. But do you know it was written by the Bee Gees and Barry Gibb is in the back? And as I was floating away with this song, I thought, this sounds a little bit like Bee Gees. It is. But you know who else covered this song? One of my favorite 90s groups, Steps. And they went beyond the 90s. They got back together and now they have a musical of all their songs. And I've been really digging into them as well because, they're also totally awesome. And am I off topic? Yes, I am. Yet it just proves that we need to find a place to dig into the 90s, don't we?
1: 3, 2, 1. Mission control, we have liftoff.
0: Oh, but you will not be sobbing when you hear our liftoff debut artist, Electric Pandas, up next on the 80s Mixtape with me, DJ Sassy.

0: How lucky are we that we get yet another day to enjoy Totally Radical Tunes by the Electric Pandas. And these are all off their Liftoff debut album, Point Blank, from 1985. Okay, so I lied. We have played Another Day before, but it was way back in show 27 when we were covering Captain Invincible, the movie. And I maybe because we had just played a couple songs for one of our movie mixtapes that they were on my mind, but it was so great, I had to bring it back. But we had three others that we've never played before. Before that, Advice. Before that, Missing Me. And at the top of the set, Sobbing, all out of Australia. Okay, so as I was looking for any Aussie or New Zealand females that we haven't played, I found Carol Lloyd, but I can't find any of her songs streaming, so I have to order the album. And then there's a cassette of Colleen Hewitt's The Power of Love that I must have too. But they're all in Australia, so now I'm thinking Sassy needs a road trip across Australia to visit every record store and vintage shop to find even more hidden 80s. I know they're out there waiting for me.
1: That's right.
0: Even Mr. Roboto agrees. Watch this space. Oh, but it's time for us to get starry for our so beautiful artists, Helen Reddy and Carly Simon, up next on the 80s mixtape with me, DJ Sassy, and apparently Mr. Roboto.

All I want is more from these totally epic legends. Who is with me? And if you're just joining us, welcome to the 80s Mixtape. I'm DJ Sassy, and this is Ladies of the 80s Volume 10. And that was Carly Simon, All I Want Is You, and Coming Around Again from the album of the same name from 1987, out of the U.S. And she has one of those voices like Colleen Hewitt, that grit, that grace, and just commands you pay attention to her. Well, also like Helen Reddy, a little bit different, yet still very magnetic. So we had Save Me and The Stars Fell on California from Play Me Out from 1981 out of Australia / the US. And I'm glad that I kept When I Dream with Colleen Hewitt because I added Save Me. And is that not a great addition to our show? I agree. last call, and it's time to see ourselves over for the Cocteau Twins up next on the 80s Mixtape with me. You got it, DJ Sassy.

right, I'll be honest with you. I don't have anything cheesy to say. I know, I can't believe it myself. But that set really just helped me float away. Perfect for the end of the show, right? And if you're just joining us, I hope you didn't miss that set by the Cocteau Twins. Well, first of all, they're new to the 80s mixtape, so... Welcome. And that was Lorelei from Treasure from 1984. Before that, Sugar Hiccup from Head Over Heels from 1983. And at the top of the set, See Swallow Me from The Moon and the Melodies from 1986, all out of Scotland. And we're definitely going to have to dig in more because I know that my buddy Dave and my buddy James have both... They've both requested Cocteau Twins, and I haven't found a perfect place, but I think we just did. So definitely more to come. And that about wraps up the show, but we have one more song, another from Bananarama, Na Na Hey Hey, Kiss Him Goodbye, from 1983. Now, originally, this song is from 1969, and it was attributed to a fictitious band called Steam, but really written and recorded by Paulika, Gary DiCarlo, and Dale Frazier. Hopefully I'm saying their names right. Well, anyways, I think Bananarama owns this song, at least in my mind, but it's off their debut studio album too. So enjoy. So thanks for joining me on the 80s mixtape. As always, my first shout outs go to you, the listeners. Thank you so much for tuning in. I hope you enjoyed the show. You can always email me at totallydjsassy@gmail.com or hit up the show's Facebook page, Pump Up the 80s Mixtape. I also want to give a shout out to the stations who, first of all, kept us going while we were in hiatus and for those that welcomed us back. So find them on Facebook, find their websites, subscribe, and become a member because we can't do it without you and we don't want to. And when you do, tell them Sassy sent you. So until next time, remember, nothing comes between me and my 80s. So na na, hey, hey, I'm kissing you all goodbye for now.

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3: 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The Oz music scene just keeps delivering the goods. We're literally this week covering from Sydney to Albany and Tassie to Cairns. I'm Brett and I'm coming to you from Phoenix FM on Jarrah Country in central Victoria and across the community radio network. New to the show this week are Red Moon Cowboy, who are originally from Albany, WA, Whiskey, who are from Cairns, Boats from Melbourne, and Ginger and the Chiefs from Bendigo. This week, to kick off the show, we welcome back Jack Billman from the far south coast of New South Wales. Jack has just released on the 25th of September what I think is the fifth album for the solo artist who plays live as a four-piece band. We're going to check out the title track from this, his first album since 2023, called Move the Mountains. Jack is a prolific live performer, so of course there's plenty of opportunities to catch Jack and the band over the coming months. From mid-October, they'll be at heaps of venues between Sydney, Canberra and Melbourne, with mostly regional shows locked in right up until February. Jack has said these songs were written to be played live, so check his socials for how you can experience that, but also how you can score this release on a burnt orange vinyl. So let's get it happening with Jack Billman from the far south coast, New South Wales, with Move the Mountains.

Hi, I'm Laurie from Whiskey in Cairns, North Queensland, and you're listening to Aussie Trove on the Community Radio Network. And this is our new single, One More Summer.

0: This is Aussie Trove on the Community Radio Network, and we just heard from Whiskey, who are from Cairns. One More Summer is the name of the song, come out September 18. A four-piece have been releasing music since early last year, and this is their 10th track in the 20 or so months since. They hit the ground running because they've actually been around since 2019, so by 2025, they have plenty of music to get out there. And the music is still coming, with a full-length album said to be in the works. Their location does mean that it's a bit of a stretch to get to the southern states, but maybe the album might be the impetus they need, because it does look like they have strong followings in Brisbane and Sydney. Rightio, next up is the return of Balladeer to Aussie Trove. It's the premiere of a new single, which is the first release since her debut EP back in late 2024. Black Dots is the name of the song, Balladeer being from down Geelong way, and she's going to put this one out on October 2. Ballo's project started out in 2022, and she released her first music as Balladeer that year. We had our first introduction to Ballo in 2023 with the release of her biggest track to date called Care Too Much. Then came the EP in late 2024, but it did come at a cost, as it effectively burnt Bella out and saw her step back for a while to reconnect with her music. But nearly 2 years later, Bella is back, and with a bit of a different approach. This time around, it's a more collaborative approach. Bella is going to tell us about the track, introduce us to the band, and shed some light on her tour dates.
1: Hi, I'm Balladeer, and you're about to hear the premiere of my brand new song, Black Dots. It's about following the status quo and getting nowhere fast. I'm the primary songwriter, keyboardist and vocalist of the band.
2: I'm Ben, I play drums.
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1: We've got a show at Volta in Ballarat with Apples supporting, as well as Cooper Nathaniel. Ballarat show is on the 23rd of October, and us being a Geelong band, we would absolutely love to see you. Also going to Melbourne in Preston at the lovely Ragtime Tavern. That'll be a solo show. It's on the 17th of October and it's also free entry starting at 8 o'clock. Kate Lucetta is going to open, and we hope to see you at some shows, and hopefully we'll be back on the road early next year as well with some more music.

You're listening to Aussie Trove, and last track we heard was The Moving Stills from the Central Coast, New South Wales. Benefit is the name of the song. Come out September 24, 2018, saw the arrival of this four-piece, and since then we've seen a couple of LPs and an EP. Benefit is their second single of 2026. They've ticked off a lot of the bucket list items of up-and-coming Oz indie bands. They've toured the UK and Europe, been played on Triple J, even had a crack at Like a Virgin, where they covered Lady Hawk's My Delirium, and have made a doco called Being in a Band. Regulars on the festival circuit, they recently announced that they'll be joining the stacked Spilt Milk Festival in Canberra, Gold Coast, Geelong and Perth this coming December. And also, we just heard, and for the first time on Aussie Trove, Boats, who are from Melbourne, Pray the Cult Away is the name of the song, come out September 18. Boats is the project of Blake Patterson, and Pray the Cult Away comes from his debut LP, Extreme Scream. The album was recorded in Oslo, Paris, Berlin, Mullumbimby and Melbourne, and is the follow-up to his 2024 EP called Bats of Mullumbimby. Blake has actually been releasing music as Boats since 2015 when he released his debut EP. That release included by far his most popular track to date called Shallows, which has over 500,000 streams. Not a lot of info out there about Boats, as there's only some sporadic posts and no sign of any live performances to back up the album release. Alright, next up, and a band that is back to Aussie Trove, it is Full Flower Moon Band. Endless Summer is name of the song, come out September 25. They're from Brisbane. The new release signals the return of the five-piece, fronted by Kate Baby Shakes Dillon, and it comes with news that this is the first single from their fourth album. Their 2024 album, Mega Flower, got accolades around the world and elevated them to one of the country's premier live acts, and that has just whetted their appetite for more of the same. And the fans are ready for it. There's been some sporadic gigs since they supported Foo Fighters late last year, and they're pretty much selling out everything they do now. They sold out their first vinyl run last time around, so once pre-orders are available, I wouldn't sleep on this new one, which is going to be called After Dark and is set for a release in early 2027. So it's time now to check out this first taste from the new album from Full.

Hey there, Trovers. It's Tom from Bollard, and you're about to listen to our new single, Coming Up Springs, which is the final single from our upcoming album, Heat, which is to be released in October. 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

This is Aussie Tribe, broadcasting from Phoenix FM in Central Vic and across the Community Radio Network. And we just heard Bollard, who are from Melbourne. Coming Up Springs is the name of the song, come out September 25. This 5, 6 or 7 piece even have been on our radar since mid-2024 when we came across their I Was Wide Open EP. But prior to that, they'd released their debut LP back in 2018 and then another in 2023. Coming Up Springs is only their third single since that 2024 EP. No word yet on a tour to launch the album, but we've got our fingers crossed that they'll be back up this way. For that last EP, they did also get to Sydney, Wollongong, Canberra and Adelaide, so keep an eye on their socials for announcements. Thanks, Tom, for the intro and for the extra details about the album name and that this is the final single. Also from Melbourne, we heard from Pisco Sour, Never Gonna Change For You, come out on September 22. His five piece have been releasing music since 2021, continue to build momentum on the back of their live shows. His band do seem that they're just on the verge of something. Their 2023 EP, How Much Is Too Much, was much loved and featured their biggest track to date, Sleep, which has had over 900,000 streams. And now with the news that Never Gonna Change For You is the second single from their new EP, they do seem to be ready to kick things off, I reckon. They do have an album launch gig locked in for the 4th of December at the Corner, so pretty safe to assume the EP will be out by then. Alright, next up is Yagi, who originally from Western Sydney but has now based herself in LA and has done so for since the end of last year. Stuck in the Middle is the name of the song, come out September 30. As I said, she moved to LA at the end of 2025 and so far it looks to be working out alright for her. Since moving, she has released her biggest single to date, Chasing. That was back in April, and this year so far has released 7 singles. She recently got the opportunity to support Melbourne's Playlunch on all 12 of their USA and Canada shows, and now, on the back of all that momentum, has released her second EP, Sleepwalking. It includes her last 5 releases, plus the one that we're just about to hear. So, this is Yagi, originally from Western Sydney, but now LA-based, with the final unreleased track from her second EP, this is Stuck in the

are Ginger and the Chiefs, and we are a three-piece rock band from Bendigo. We're stoked to have you guys to be the first to hear our very first new single, Body Clock. By the way, it's best listened to as loud as possible. We hope you like it as much as we love playing it. Check us out on Instagram at Ginger and the Chiefs to keep up with all that we have to offer. Thank you very much.

this is Owen from Red Moon Cowboy. Coming up is our song Goblins off of our new EP, Internet Users. Thanks so much to Aussie Trove on the Community Radio Network for playing this song. The rest of the EP is up on streaming, so you can check it out there. We got some more songs coming soon. So yeah, thanks. Hope you enjoy it.

You've been listening to Aussie Trove on Phoenix FM or via the Community Radio Network, and the last track was Red Moon Cowboy. The song is called Goblins, come out September 23. They're Melbourne-based, but originally from Albany in WA. It's the first spin on Aussie Trove for the duo of

Owen, who we heard from, and Bailey, and I don't reckon it'll be the last time that we feature them. They launched back in 2023, released their debut Rome in March 2024. At that stage, they were still based in the West and scored a spot supporting Radio Free Alice on their Polyester EP tour. So the signs were there. They seem to have found their spot, though, in the vibrant Melbourne post-punk scene. We heard one of the two previously unreleased tracks on their four-track EP, the other being the title track called Internet Users. Their EP launch will be at the Gem Bar on the 9th of October with Human Noise and Two Star. Thanks, Owen, for the intro. Definitely keen for more from Red Moon Cowboy. And also featuring, and for the first time, was Bendigo's Ginger and the Chiefs with their debut release. The song is called Body Clock. It come out September 27. This trio only announced their arrival in early August and have now arrived with that ripper debut. As you heard, the lyrics have a bit of hip pop style into them, and that is no accident. Cody, the vocalist for Ginger and Chiefs, has previously released music as Run Wilder, which was his hip-hop project for a number of years, and featured his most well-known track, Low Profile, which has over 120,000 streams. What's in line for this new project? Well, we do know that there is another single ready to drop, so we'll also be keeping an eye out for that over the coming weeks. No sign yet of any live gigs, but hopefully as things warm up, we'll get to see them out and about. Thanks, Cody, for the intro. This week, we wrap up another huge show by heading to Tassie to check out one of the three new releases from Dark World. The project, fronted by prolific Apple Isle artist Mary Shannon, has announced that a couple of members are moving on. So they've released these three as the final pieces of work from Sean and Ryan. But also with that news is the announcement that Spiro and Jason, who I think are also in Silverfleet Ships, that they've joined Dark World. Very much the way in Tassie, artists often featuring in a number of bands with varying genres. As is normally the case with Mary's bands, you won't find these tracks on Spotify. We have got this track, Bitter, on our title playlist though, so you can find the link there through to the rest of the Dark World stuff, or you can give it a spin on Subvert, which Dark World has signed up as a co-owner of. So whatever you're doing in the next week, have a cracker and support real Oz music however you can. You've been listening to Aussie Trove on the Community Radio Network. This is Dark World from Tassie with Bitter.

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1: Oh, the enemy, a rock writer.
0: Right. Well, I'd like to interview you or somebody from your band.
2: Look, I'm sorry, but could you please fuck off?
3: We play for the fans, not the critics.
2: Buddy!
0: Russell, Jeff, Ed, Larry, I really love your band. I think the song Fever Dog is a big step forward for you guys. And you guys producing it yourselves instead of Glyn Johns, that was the right thing to do. And Russell, the guitar sound is incendiary. Incendiary. Way to go.
4: Well, hey, man, don't stop there.
1: Yeah, I'm incendiary too, man.
4: Come on.
2: Freddy.
5: Dick. How you doing, buddy?
3: How you doing, Freddy? He's with us. Come on this way, bro.
2: He's not on your list. It's the list of people who do bar, all right?

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6: 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Serpent.
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some of y'all never been down south too much, I'm gonna tell you a little bit about this so that you understand what I'm talking about. Down there we have a plant that grows out in the woods and the fields. Looks something like a turnip green. Nearby called the poke salad. Poke salad. Used to know a girl lived down there and she'd go out in the evenings and pick her a mess of it. 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

Richard Spafford. Straight razor tote moment. 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

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And then later,

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1: 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This is Robin, and I have a show every Monday morning at 9 o'clock called The Sounds of Living Water.

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1: And good morning and welcome to the program here today as you're waking up with me, Sheldon Wykes. And for the next 2 hours, we'll bring you another day in paradise and a pretty special day coming up as well. But to kick off the program, we'll give you a rundown on what's going on in the local weather here on the far south coast with today's forecast, the 9th day of October, a very special day in the life of the Wykes family, which I will inform you a little bit later. There's patchy fog early this morning, while it will be sunny in the afternoon. I was very surprised when I jumped out of bed this morning, had all my coats and everything ready. It was nice and warm. It was a lovely little morning at 5 o'clock this morning. Well, the light winds, they will be coming from the northeast. They were blowing at 15 to 25 kilometres per hour. In the middle of the day, them coming light into the late of the evening with the daytime temperatures reaching over 20 degrees, possibility reaching 25. Forecast for Saturday, the 10th of October, we'll see a shower or two, 26 degrees maximum tomorrow, but looks like there'll be rain around. While Sunday, 11th of October, partly cloudy, temperature will drop down to about 22 degrees, while Monday, the 12th day of October, starting a new working week, will be 28 degrees, so the temperature really will increase, but it looks like there might be a bit of water around that day as well. The temperature currently outside is 7.6 degrees. Apparently it feels like 5.8, but it certainly didn't when I leaped out of my car this morning. With a relative humidity, 96%, the dew point's reading 7 degrees centigrade, and the pressure system's 1,016.3 hectopascals. With the winds currently blowing from the southwest, they're at 5.5 kilometres per hour, and will gust up to 11.1, while the Eden coastal waters forecast from Montague Island to Gabo. The winds are from north to northeasterly, 10 knots, increasing from up to 15 to 20 knots in the morning. Sea will be about a metre, increasing from 1 to 1.5 during the afternoon. The swell would be a southeasterly 1.5 to 2 metres, and will decrease to 1.5 by the early evening. And, as we said, mostly sunny today. Should be a nice little day out. And that is the weather report to kick off the program this morning.
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1: And special day today, as I mentioned earlier, it's a bit of a celebration for a couple of special people in my life. And one is my darling wife, Robin. She was born way back there on the 9th day of October, which is today, back in 1960. So I'm going to have a bit of a celebration for her birthday. And the other person who is very important to my program here at 2SEA is Joyanne McGovern. Her birthday also occurred today, so we've got a few songs to play for Joyanne. She's been wonderful. Her and Errol have been wonderful supporters of my program for just about 20 years, which is absolutely massive. And without their support and without the support of the Eden community and beyond, we would not have this radio station open and active. So thanks everybody out there that has being a sponsor of this program and all the businesses, and I hope they get some benefit out of what they do supporting us here at 2SEA. So throughout the morning, we'll give you an update on the South Coast Gig Guide. That'll be at 7:30, so we'll always let you know what's going on in the live music scene. Some information on what's happening on the Sapphire Coast. We'll have the Rusty Plough Hit of the Week, and obviously that will be a tribute to Joyanne. And then I've got a couple of really good requests, and then we'll give you an update on the Whale Festival and just a little couple of words at the end of the day. the NRL Grand Final last weekend. What a classic game, and something that I would like to just share my thoughts on as the day goes on. So to kick off the program, because we're we're celebrating birthdays of both these wonderful women, Joanne and Robin, we're going to play a song by Stevie Wonder. And if you're both listening, girls, hope you have an amazing day. Get showered with plenty of presents and enjoy opportunity to celebrate with your family. So this is a great song to kick off the show by amazing performer Stevie Wonder, and a song out of 1980 called Happy Birthday.

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And that was Cry If You Want To, and that was a song from 1963. And that was by Leslie Gore, and was off an album, I Cry If I Want To, and that was appropriate. And so a big cheerio out to everybody out there, and obviously, as I said earlier, it's a celebration of two special ladies, and my darling wife was born back on the 9th day of October, which is today. Back in 1960, and that was a song from 1963. Now I've got a song up here, and this is just a happy together. It's one of those songs. And this is out of 1967. This is by the Turtles.

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2: 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After extensive renovations, it was reopened as the Coast Motel in 2022. 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
1: And that's Brother Graham. So stick around. It's always a good show. Plenty of great music and gives a bit of a detail of what's going on around place as well. Tune in when I finish here at 9 o'clock. Anyway, just as we're celebrating Robin's birthday and Joanne's, Rob's born in 1960, and just a few things I was looking through here online. And way back there on February the 9th, Joanne Woodward, she received the first star of the Hollywood Walk of Fame, while Elvis Presley, he returned home after he'd finished his military service in Germany, and that was in March of 1960, while the Beatles begin in Hamburg. They played their first major live club engagement in Hamburg, West Germany, launching their rise to global fame. While To Kill a Mockingbird was published, Harper Lee published her beloved Pulitzer Prize-winning classic novel on July the 11th. While The Flintstones animated sitcom was premiered on television in 1960, and also Coronation Street, the world's longest-running TV soap opera, debuted on December the 9th. While The Twist Goes Viral was the Chubby Checker popularised The Twist, sparking a massive worldwide dance craze. And the Coca-Cola company introduced a lemon-lime soft drink, Sprite, into the market. A few little things that happened in the year of 1960. And we'll roll on. The time 7:24 and you're tuned in to 104.7 FM and the program is Another Day in Paradise, and that was named many, many years ago. Being able to live in Eden, growing up here as a young man and spending my life in business here, and what an amazing little place it's been. So I have nothing but great respect, not only for the township but the people here. So we've got a little song here by Lionel Richie, and this is All Night Long.

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1: And well, just a couple of other things I'd like to mention about 1960. This is in the sports scene, and we're celebrating Robin and Joanne's birthday. And like I said, Robbie was born in 1960. And back in December of that year, Australia and the West Indies played their historic first ever tied test match in cricket history. And that was at the Gabba in Brisbane, with both teams finishing on equal scores. Quite an amazing event way back there in December 1960. The Australian Tennis Championships in January and February of 1960, Margaret Smith, obviously one of the greatest player that the Australia have ever produced. She became Margaret Court, and she won the first of her 11 Australian singles title at the age of 17. And she beat Jan Lehane 7-5-6-2 in the final, while the FIFA suspension of Australian soccer. The Football Association was officially suspended by FIFA due to the unauthorised poaching and signing of overseas players, which is something I wasn't aware of, while Bathurst 100 motor race held on Mount Panorama featured open-wheel racing cars and drivers like Barry Collison and Bill Patterson, and the 1960 Winter Olympics debut. Australia made its first ever Winter Olympic appearance by entering an ice hockey team at Squaw Valley Winter Games. And then 1960 Summer Olympics. While the games took place in Italy, the Australian Olympic team captured 22 medals, finishing fifth overall on the medal tally. And there was people like Herbie Elliott, Dawn Fraser, Murray Rose, John Conrad, David Thiel, and the equestrian team. So that's some sporting information of the year of 1960. We might have one more track and we'll come back and give you a rundown on the South Coast Gig Guide and what's happening in the live music scene here on the far South Coast. So up next, we've got a song from Simply Red, and this is Holding Back the Years.

And the time's 7:38 here at 2SEA as you're waking up with me, Sean Weiss. Another day in paradise, and it's that time of the day. We give you a rundown on the South Coast gig guide and what's happening around the music scene here on the far South Coast. And it's a little bit tighter this week. And with today, Friday the 9th of October, a special day in the Weiss family. With the drive time, Bermagui Country Club. Well, that'll kick off at 7:30. And up there at Batemans Bay Soldier Club is Strut Duo. That's at 7:30 as well. While Saturday, the 10th day of October, you can travel up to Maroombyella RSL. And music will kick off at 8 p.m. And that will be The Entertainment by Mojo. While David Hilda will be at the Tura Beach Country Club. And that'll be a 6 p.m. start. Ricky Banford, he's travelled all the way out there to Tathra Bowling Club, and that's a 7 p.m. start. And at the main bar at Club Sapphire, Ollie Statham will be performing at 6:30 p.m. Up there at the Catalina Club, in I think it's in Batemans Bay, Smoke and Mirrors will be on 7:30 till 11:30. So that's 4 big hours, huge entertainment night up there. While the Strut Duo will be at the Soldiers Club, and that'll be at 7:30 p.m. And you travel down the coast to Naruma, and Three Tones Tone will be performing for 3 hours, 6:30 to 9:30. And the Tilba Valley Winery and Ale House, you will be able to see Echo, John Atkins, performing at 11 a.m. So a little Saturday morning show. That'll be quite interesting. Sunday, 11th of October, we'll see Acoustic. We'll be at the Long Stocking Brewery from 1 to 4, 3 hours in the Sunday afternoon. Well, Smoke and Mirrors will be at the Cabargo Hotel. If you hadn't had an opportunity to drop into the Cabargo Hotel, it's well worth the effort. 3 hours, 6 till 9 p.m. The Tilba Valley Winery and Ale House will be Malumba. They'll be kicking off at 11 p.m. while Benji Fowler will be at the Bermagui Beach Hotel. And that's in the afternoon at 4 o'clock, and he'll be heading home for dinner at 7 p.m., while Tathra Hotel will have Keeping North, a band that I've never heard of before. This is a new one, and they're from 4 till 7, and around off the weekend at the Tilba Valley Winery and Ale House, a great little outlet, at 4 p.m., you'll be able to listen to Tex Perkins and Max Walker. So that is a little review of what's happening here on the far South Coast with the South Coast Gig Guide. 7:41. Next up, happy birthday, Helen. This is from Things of Stone and Wood.

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And that was Love Train, and great little track there by Human Nature. And it was originally recorded and made famous by the OJs back in 1973. And that version by Human Nature was released on the 17th day of 2018. I hope you enjoyed it. Time's 7:49, 10 minutes to the top of the hour. 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Up next, we've got a couple more tracks we might be able to squeeze in before the top of the hour, where we'll bring you an update on the weather. Don't forget Brother Graham with Friday On My Mind. We'll be in the studio at 9 o'clock, and a couple of big hours of great music there. Next, we'll give you a little song out of 1983. This is KC and the Sunshine Band. As I look outside and the sun's trying to break through the clouds.

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3: Yeah, just like the little chuckle at the end of that ad. Big cheer out to Mark and Chris, fellow Buffheads. Great shows. Big part of 2SEA, so don't be frightened to tune in. And like I said earlier, Brother Graham's in the studio. He'll be here for the 2 hours from 9 to 11. And to take us up to the weather report at 8 o'clock. And into the second hour of the program of Another Day in Paradise. We've got a song here, a band called Walk the Moon, and this is a song released back in 2014, and this is Shut Up and Dance With Me.

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2: And it's entering the second hour of the program, and we'll kick it off with the Eden weather forecast. And the current temperature outside is 7.4, and it is feeling like 5.5. I think it's increased since then. Very similar to the forecast we read the hour ago. The dew point 6.5 degrees centigrade. The pressure system 1016.3 hectopascals. While the winds are blowing from the southwest at 5.5 kilometres per hour. With the forecast for day, patchy fog early this morning. Whilst there be a sunny afternoon, there is light winds. They'll be coming northeasterly from 15 to 25 kilometres an hour. That's in the middle of the day, then becoming light in the late of the evening. Daytime temperatures reaching up to 21 degrees. Forecast for the next few days. Saturday, 10th of October, we'll see minimum temperature 13 degrees, maximum 26, and there's a possibility of a shower or two as the day progresses, while Sunday, the 11th day of October, as the year starts to pass, 12 degrees minimum, 22 degrees maximum, will be partly cloudy, while the new working week will see more showers or two happening with the maximum temperature 28 degrees. So it's going to get warm as the rain clears. And the Eden Coastal Waters forecast, Montague Island to Gabo, the winds will be north to northeasterly, 10 knots, increasing to 15 and 20 knots. The seas will be around 1 metre. They'll increase from 1 to 1.5, and that's into the afternoon, while the swell will be a southeasterly 1.5 to 2 metres, will decrease to 1.5 metres early into the evening, while the weather says it's going to be mostly funny. And that may be even funny, but also sunny. With the weather, high pressure system passing to the south of the state, and it extends a weak ridge over the coastal waters, while the winds will turn northerly ahead of next cold front, which will drive a southerly change along the coastal waters during Saturday, weakening and reaching the north coast on Sunday. So that is the weather. We'll hear our output for our wonderful sponsors, the Rusty Plough.
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3: G'day, I'm Sheldon Wykes, and you have joined me for another day in paradise, brought to you by the Rusty Plough Cafe on the highway in North Eden. The Rusty Plough is now open with the Pie Man's $10 tradies brekkie. So get down there now for a beautiful egg and bacon roll and drink, and tell them Sheldon sent you.
2: Yeah, the Rusty Plough have been our sponsors for almost 20 years, and I really do appreciate Joanne and Errol's contribution to not only my show, but to SEA and the town of Eden, particularly with their business out there being such a wonderful takeaway food outlet. Opens early in the morning. I was talking to one of the girls behind the counter this morning. She indicated that they open just after 4 o'clock, and it was really busy this morning. She had quite a few people entering the shop as they were heading off to work. So, and then they don't close till later on in the afternoon into the evening at 7 o'clock. So, and that's 7 days a week. And their service to the township's been absolutely amazing. And considering the tough economic situation that our state and our country's in, for them to be able to provide such great services is just awesome. So to Joyanne, whose birthday is also today, I'd like to wish you all the best, Joyanne. Hope you're listening in this morning. And we've got the song that requested by your wonderful partner, Errol, and he asked for this song from Pink, an artist that you really admire and respect, and this song is appropriate, considering you're going to party tonight, and my darling wife Robin will also be partying tonight, and this is Pink. Get this party started. The Rusty Plough Hit of the Week.

Yeah, great little song, Get This Party Started by Pink. That was released back on the 16th day of 2001, and it was the lead single from her second album, Miss Understood. And it was written by Linda Perry. The song was originally offered to Madonna, who passed it on, and Pink was eager to work with Perry and later agreed to record the track. Hope you enjoyed it. Good choice of song. Errol, and that's for Joanne's birthday today, the 9th day of October. And as I said, my darling wife Robin has also had the birthday today. Born up there at the Pambula Hospital back in 1960, and grew up in her family, Johnny and Jan Goud. Got to meet her when I was about 14, 15 year old. Took her out when I was about 18, and we've been together for the last 49 years. And next year we'll see us celebrate 50 years relationship, which has been an amazing time. And all I can say is she's been a wonderful partner, a wonderful mum to her three boys, and a really liked person in the township as well. Been 28 years behind the counter with Retrovision, and then had a bit of time up at the Beak of Cheese for about 6 years, travelling up there every day to work, and she made many friends up there as well. So happy birthday, Rob. And there's a song here I'm going to play before her favourite song is by John Lennon. Now, this song is called Woman. Now, it was written and performed by him back in 1980 on an album called Double Fantasy. The track was chosen by Lennon to be the second single released. It was after, I think, Beautiful Boys. And it is a song about women, and it's a great, great song from one of the great artists, member of the Beatles, who are one of the biggest bands of all time.

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3: Time's 15 minutes past 8 o'clock as we continue the program this morning and celebrate a couple of wonderful people's birthdays. Enjoy Anne and Robin. And I have a song called Happy Birthday by a band called Altered Images. It's a song I'm going to throw in there because I played a Happy Birthday song by Stevie Wonder earlier and forgot to let people know that that was a song that was selected by Mark and Tony to celebrate Rob's birthday. So I'm going to play this song and to Robin. They would like to send their congratulations to you and hope you have a wonderful, wonderful day. This is Altered Image, a song called Happy Birthday.

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1: Yes, it's your choice, your station, 2SEA, and this is another day in paradise in just over 40 minutes to the top of the hour. And Brother Graham will present his Friday On My Mind program. And we will continue on. I've got Tony's request coming up. After that, I've got a song that I've selected for Rob, which I believe is her favourite song. And then I'm going to play another song that Rob actually requested for the morning. So, Tony, this is a great little track that I've really enjoyed. One of my favourite artists, Tom Petty. And this is Running Down a Dream.

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1: And that was Maureen's Don't Pin Me Down show. So that'll be on this afternoon. So keep your radios tuned to 104.7. So up next is a song that I'm going to play for Robin to celebrate her birthday, one that she really, really likes. And this is the wonderful former Bette Midler with that amazing hit, The Rose.

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4: 2SEA. As you're waking up with me, Sheldon Weiss, another day in paradise, and we're celebrating two very special people's birthdays today. Joanne from out at the Rusty Plough, and my darling wife Robin. And this is a song that she requested as I was walking out the door at 5:15 this morning. It's called the Push Bike Song. It was recorded by the Australian band The Mixtures in 1970. So she was all 10 years old. It reached number one and two in the Australian and UK charts, respectively. It has subsequently been covered by lots of various artists. We have the original Push Bike Song, a request from my darling wife, Robin Mungo Jerry.

Yeah, great little song, Rob. Enjoy that. The Push Bike song goes back a long way, but never gets old. It's a little beauty. It's 8:34. We'll have a little promotion of the Eden Wild Festival. We'll come back and give you an update on what's happening on the Saturday 17th and 18th days of October for the big Eden Wild Festival.

Yeah, 8:35, and a little update on the Whale Festival. That was an old ad we've had for a long, long time, but a little beauty, a great little song, the Whale Festival. And what's happening at the Whale Festival? So Friday, the 16th day of October, is the Friday, not too long away. In the morning, there'll be whale-watching tours, and that'll be via the Sapphire Coastal Adventures and Freedom Charters. Also, the official opening will be held down at the Inkilla Whale Museum, and it will feature light refreshments and live entertainment, while the parade will be a fire truck and classic car parade, which I wasn't aware of, but that's on this little list of information I've got. Saturday, the 8th, October the 17th, the main festival hub will be located at the Barclay Street Oval. It's down on the Aslin Beach Road, and a beautiful little area for this amazing event. With the family and kids activities, there'll be carnival rides, face painting, laser tag, a sensory play area, and pony rides by the Burger Valley Pony Parties. While the market and foods will be the local artisan market stalls, the community group displays, and a wide range of food, trucks and beverages, while live music, and there'll be Battle of the Bands. So there's been a few bands, so I hope any other little bands out there, don't be frightened to get yourself organised and be part of that entertainment. It should be awesome. While the art and competitions, there'll be covering categories like the woodwork, photography, mixed media, transformation and paint and pen. While the fireworks display will close out the main day, which is always massive. Lucky enough, living in Flinders Street, we were able to go out on our back deck and see the result of these wonderful fireworks that they hold every year at the Eden Whale Festival. And to round off the weekend, Sunday the 18th, up there in the morning on Sunday will be the Show and Shine. So the Shellhaven Street Rodders / Eden Rod Run Show and Shine on Imlay Street. So that's always a beauty. Some marvellous old cars, absolutely in beautiful condition. Well worth getting down the street and being able to check out these cars as they're lined up all through the middle of the Imlay Street. And there's also going to be a Green Cape Lighthouse tour. There'll be an orca workshop. There'll be historic Davison Whale Station tours. And plus there'll be ongoing whale watching with the Sapphire Coastal Adventures and Freedom Charters. So and there will be whales around. It's a wonderful time of the year and a great opportunity for all the local people to get along, and also all our visitors for the Eden Whale Festival of 2026. Okay, what have we got up next? Here we go. Now, we'll talk about celebrations of the Eden Whale Festival. I've got a track here out of 1987 off an album called Bondi Road. And this is Dragon with Celebration.

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1: 8:43, almost on our way, 17 minutes to the top of the hour. And like I said, Brother Graham's in the studio getting himself all organised for Friday on my mind. And today is Friday, and it is the 9th day of October. And as I said earlier, to anybody that's just tuned in, my darling wife Robin's birthday, and also Joanne McGovern, the major sponsor of my program for so many, many years. I send best wishes out to both of them. And got a song here. Now, I did get a little message from a friend of mine, and he did mention about all these soapy songs that I've been playing this morning, and he suggested another song. And this is not it, but this is another soapy song, and it's from Sarah Bareilles. It was released in June of 2007. It spent 19 weeks in the top 10 and overall 41 weeks on the Billboard Hot 100 and peaked at number 4 in the UK singles chart. And this is called Love Song.

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17: And the time's 8.50 and not long to go to the top of the hour. And that was just a little ad and from some of our great sponsors. So thank you once again. And talking about being a little bit soapy and celebrating the birthday of two wonderful ladies. This is a song from John Paul Young and Love Is in the Air.

Lovers in the Air, it was a good song. John Paul Young, good Aussie singer. I'd just like to send a big cheerio once again to Joanne and to Robin. Hope you both have a wonderful, wonderful day. Got a few things planned for my darling, so we'll have a good one. I hope you've enjoyed the program this morning, and we'll be hopefully here next week, but I could possibly be away. The passing of Jimmy Foster early in the week was a really sad message that we received at home. And as a young man growing up, Jimmy was our coach in the under-12s, and I got to play my first grade game with Jimmy in the centres for Eden down at, on the old oval down near the beach. And we had a bit of a party for him last year when he'd come down with all his family around home, and we had an absolute wonderful time. It was great to catch up with Jimmy. But it was sad news. He's been fighting illness for quite a while, and anyway, his funeral's coming up soon, and I know Peter Kelly and myself and the family's going to try and make an effort to get up there and honour a very good friend of ours. Okay, we'll finish this with a song from ABBA, Gimme, Gimme, Gimme. So make sure you have a safe and enjoyable weekend, and hopefully I'll be back in a couple of weeks' time to be able to get back here and give you another day in paradise. All good. See you all, and stay safe. And this song will finish off the program for the morning.

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2: 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I'm Graham Wikes. The time now is 9 o'clock and it's a lovely sunny morning out there with a current temperature of 12 degrees. The light breeze at 13 is making it pretty nice, so it's a great time to get outside and enjoy the day. Looking ahead today, today's high is 18 and we'll keep the sunshine rolling through the weekend with temperatures hitting 19 on both Saturday and Sunday. And as we move into Monday, expect it to warm up a bit more to 20. Then on Tuesday, we might see some patchy rain moving in. So keep that in mind if you have plans. To forecast for the next few days, well, top of 19 tomorrow and sunny. 19 on Sunday, 20 degrees on Monday, but those clouds start rolling in on Tuesday. Currently outside. Winds are 13 k's an hour, and let's go back. Humidity's 80%, then no precipitation. So here you go. That's the weather here for 2SEA on this Friday morning. Up next is Friday on My Mind with me, Graham Wikes.
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Hey, good morning. I'm Graham Wikes, and you're tuned in to Friday on My Mind, right here on 2SEA Southern Community Radio. I'm with you every Friday from 9 to 11, playing a mix of classic hits, legendary tunes, and just some great songs I like. 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Got a song you want to hear? 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Always happy to take requests. All right, let's get into it. 2 hours of great music, good vibes, and that sweet Friday feeling.

0: Hello.
1: Yes, opening up today's program, that was Cat Empire, that iconic Australian jazz, ska and alternative music band formed in Melbourne back in 2001. Yeah, back in 2003, they released Hello as the lead single from their self-titled debut album, The Cat Empire. Yes, it peaked at number 12 in New Zealand, placed number 6 on the 2003 Triple J Hottest 100, and landed at number 79 in the Triple J's Hottest 100 of Australian Songs back in 2025. Yeah, great band. Good fun. Yes, welcome. It's 9:09 this morning. And this Friday, yes, I've got the On My Mind, Friday On My Mind. It's the 2026 Eden Whale Festival kicking off next Friday, the 16th of August, yes, just around the corner. It's sort of been a long time in coming and now it's almost here. And, yeah, so for the next 2 hours, I'll be playing the best mix of songs to kickstart the end of the work week right here on 2SEA Southern Community Radio. Also, be telling you a bit about what else is happening around the Sapphire Coast. I've got the gig guide coming up in the second hour of today's show and also your requests. So it's pretty easy if you'd like me to play a song for you. I'd love to. All you got to do is drop me a text on 0484. I'm going to do that again, 0484. 93 93 44. Very easy to remember. Yes, Friday On My Mind, Fridays 9 till 11. It is an eclectic radio show, playing music from the past 60 years. Now going out across the airwaves on 104.7 FM, but also don't forget we are streaming on iHeart Radio Garden and the Community Radio Plus app. Yeah, so stay tuned to 2SEA for the best Rocktober mix of songs right across this month. And, yeah, I've got a pretty eclectic playlist today, a bit of everything. We'll also be hearing another track from Jack Billman's new album. I'll have a little bit to chat about that. Got a couple of other great songs from locals. We'll be hearing from Mick Naden and the Pembroke Beach Garage Band Boys. Back in 2021, I know that they don't like to, they're a collective, so they would like just to be called the PBBGs, but you've got to put a face under the singer, I always think anyway. And Mick Naden, of course, is the singer of our song. And who else are we going to hear from? Two Swamp Stompers, yes, that's a band from our own Corey Legg from Bermagui, who he's morphed into quite a few other renditions of himself. Been a solo artist, he's been he keeps latching up with bands, so yeah, so that's one of his good songs as well. But to keep the music going this morning, here's a bit of a nice mellow one for this. It's a bit cloudy at the moment, isn't it? But it's very, it's a really warm morning. So I think this song should be fairly relaxing for you. This is a song that was a classic song that was written by Jimmy Webb called By the Time I Get to Phoenix. Yeah, the song was inspired by a painful breakup with his ex-girlfriend, Susan Horton. Anyhow, he wrote the song when he was just 17 years old, and originally Motown, his record label, rejected the song and wasn't sure what to do with it. Anyway, he was lucky. Back in 1967, Glen Campbell recorded the definitive career-defining version. It went all the way to number 2 on the Billboard Hot Country Singles charts and ended up at number 26 on the Billboard Hot 100 and won two Grammys in 1967. Fabulous song. Yeah, the great Frank Sinatra actually famously called it the greatest torch song ever written. Yeah, Jimmy Webb has also performed the track himself over his career, including on solo albums like 10 Easy Pieces and his live retrospective specials. But the version I've got comes off the compilation album released back in 2010. Well, it wasn't a compilation album, actually. It was a re-recording of his songs. And he just prior to Glen Campbell passing away, he got him into the studio in 2010 to sing with him, and this is their version.

Yeah, on Friday My Mind, that was Canadian singer Ian Thomas. Yeah, he's a singer-songwriter, an actor, an author and a film composer. Best known for his song Painted Ladies, which came off his 1973 self-titled solo debut album. And that was a song that he won several awards for. But he's probably more famous, I guess, for his tracks that he became major hits for international artists like Santana with Hold On and Manfred Mann's Earth Band The Runner, America's Right Before Your Eyes and Chicago's Chains, all songs written by Ian Thomas, and did well for the artists who copied them. Yeah, and that song there came off his 1979 album Glider, and called Pilot. Yeah, I really like that song as well. Very smooth. 9:23 here at 2SEA FM. Of course, next Friday, 1 week from today, it is the opening of the Eden Whale Festival, and it should be a beauty. Hopefully the weather will be kind this year. It still remains to be seen, but yeah, with a bit of luck, we'll have a great day down there at the Oval. 2SEA will be in the parade. We'll also be, hopefully, technology willing, we'll be recording live, we'll be broadcasting live from the Eden Main Sports Oval on Saturday into the afternoon. Yeah, there you go. Whale Festival actually kicks off at 1 o'clock, and it's I'm really excited. I think you should, at 11 o'clock after the parade, I think you should get down there, because one of the things that I'm pretty sort of excited about is a big fan of Brett Ralph and the songs that he's actually written about Eden. And of course, on our van broadcasting, we'll be playing all the songs off his 1994 band Killers of Eden, and the wonderful songs that he wrote about Eden's whaling history and, of course, Eden itself. So there's some terrific songs on there and the personalities in Eden. And Brett is lucky enough, he scored himself a gig as one of the opening acts. So I think that's fantastic. So he will be performing from 11 o'clock for 45 minutes. So get there early and take a seat with you. Plonk yourself in front of the stage and just listen. His songs are fantastic. Anyway, I'll just give you a little clued up, get you in the spirit.

0: the place.
1: Ah, yes, October 16th to the 18th. The main location is Barclay Street Oval. Admission is absolutely free. And this year it'll be marking 30 years of the annual community celebration. So that's fantastic. Yes, and of course they are celebrating the southern migration of humpbacks and other whales along the Sapphire Coast. There'll be things happening. They'll have the big opening on Friday. Official opening will be held down there at the Eden Killer Whale Museum, featuring refreshments and a bit of live entertainment. There'll be whale watching on Friday as well, so get out there on the Sapphire Coastal Adventures or the Freedom Charters. Whales are everywhere at the moment, so it's a really good time to be out whale watching. This is the ideal time, actually. Then on Saturday, of course, the street parade, which will be featuring an underwater world theme. Down at the Oval, there'll be entertainment markets, artisan market stalls, local foods, beverage vendors and community group displays. There'll be family fun. So get down for that. I think there was Beaver Valley Pony Rides. There'll be Battle of the Bands. There'll be all sorts of carnival rides, all sorts of fun. There'll be also art exhibitions. I think they'll be held not down at the Oval but around town, so you can find those. And on Sunday, well, they've got the big street parade, of course, which will feature the Shoalhaven Street Rodders as well. But on Sunday, there'll be a show and shine in the main street of Eden on Sunday morning. And also there'll be lots of tours happening to the Kring Cape Lighthouse, the historic Davison Whaling Station, and also whale-watching cruises as well. So there'll be plenty to keep you entertained here in Eden all weekend. So I think that's pretty exciting. As I said, and don't forget, get to the ground early. And 2SEA will be there. And just pop over and say g'day. We'd just love to talk to you. Anyhow, 2SEA will be promoting the Whale Festival all through this next week, trying to gee you up, get you excited, because they've put a lot of effort in this year, and I'm looking forward to this year, probably more than most, actually, which is great. It's great. Okay, time to get back to the music. Now, here's a song that was released by English singer Lily Allen. It was released as her debut single back in 2006 off the album All Right Still. The song's called Smile. It was written about her painful split with DJ Lester Lloyd, who cheated on her and later sold his story to the tabloid press. Anyway, the single debuted and peaked at number one in the UK singles charts, remaining there for two consecutive weeks. It also charted internationally, including peaking at number 49 in the US Billboard Hot 100 and achieving gold certification in the US. The song, I love this song, and it's been praised by music critics for combining breezy, catchy tune with sharp, spiteful lyrics. And this version I've got for you now was recorded live back in 2011, coming live from the BBC's lounge. Hope you enjoy this one.

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5: Looking for comfort.

Ah, what a fantastic song there from our own Jack Billman. Yeah, excellent. That's Move the Mountains, which is the title track of his latest album he just released in the last week or so. It's a wonderful album. It's soaring up the charts here in Australia, so that's fantastic. Yes, Pembula Beach raised muso Jack Billman is celebrating major chart success with his new album, Move the Mountains. Our far south coast boy, blues and country rock artist, has debuted at number 10 on the ARIA album chart, number 2 on the jazz and blues chart, and also number 3 on the independent AIR chart. So there you go. Good start for that album. And I've listened to it from start to finish. It's excellent. If you like good, solid rock and blues, that's the one. Now, the success comes after what Billman describes as an incredibly difficult couple of years, including serious illness in his family, personal loss, and multiple miscarriages before the birth of his son. Now, Billman says writing the album helped him process these experiences and find a way forward. And the good news is he's now heading out on a 20-date tour, including here in his hometown of Pembula, at Covington's in Pembula. Now, he's also been invited to play at next year's Country Music CMC. What would that stand for? Definitely Country Music Conference, I guess. Yeah, rock festival that'll be held up in Queensland. So well done, Jack. That's great. CMC rocks. Night time is 9:44 this morning. I hope you've been enjoying the music. We're rolling along. It's always good to get those good local songs here on the album, and I'm just really thrilled when I see one of our own doing well in the music industry. And no one works harder than Jack or deserves more success than Jack, that's for sure. Okay, back to some classic Aussie rock. Burn For You is a hit pop song, rock song by our own iconic John Farnham. Yeah, he released it back in November 1990 as the third single from his album Chain Reaction. Now, the track peaked at number 5 on the Australian singles charts and also won Song of the Year at the 1991 ARIA Music Awards. And it's a great song too. It reflects the emotional strain, loneliness and distance a touring musician feels while they've been away from his wife and family. It's a great song. And, of course, we know that John Farnham is, you know, even though we call him our own, he was actually born in London. He moved to Australia as a child and he first rose to fame as a teen pop idol. He was called Johnny Farnham, of course, back in the days. And that was back in the late 1960s and 1970s before reinventing himself as an adult contemporary powerhouse. Now, of course, he had his best time in the music scene back in the Whispering Jack era, where he achieved massive global and national success with his 1986 landmark album Whispering Jack and its signature anthem You're the Voice. He's widely celebrated as one of Australia's greatest and most enduring live entertainers, and I was lucky enough to see him perform I think it was a tent up in Canberra many years ago. It was fantastic. It was a great concert. He had the crowd in his palm of his hand. He was so good. Knew how to interact. It was fabulous. And, of course, he's struggling these days, but, yeah, we wish him all the best. Righto, back to the music. Let's keep rolling along. Here's a song from the Pembula, another... Oh, no, actually, I haven't even played that song for you. Sorry, I got distracted there for a moment. Yeah, this is John Farnham with Burn For You.

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Yes, one of my favourite songs to come out of the Pembla Beach Garage Band setup. Yeah, a terrific song called Throw of the Dice. That was a song that was released back in September 2021. And, yeah, it's really got a great vibe, hasn't it? It's terrific. Anyway, the players on that track, yeah. Well, quickly, the story is fictional and the old love song got going wrong, so it wasn't anything too deep about the tune itself, but the players were terrific, yeah. Mick Naden wrote the core lyrics, sang it, and he also played harp. Graham Brown also helped out with the lyrics and percussion, while Louise Naden helped shape it and played bass. Manny Agner brought something really special with his guitar playing. So, yeah, that was that really stood out in that song for me as well. And Neil Porter, of course, did all the production work, shook a couple of eggs, while Pete Reed, he added the percussion to just filled it out. Just one of those really nice listenable tunes. Well done to the boys at the Pembla Beach Garage Band. I still think they're still going in there. They're still occasionally producing the odd song, but not as prolific as they once were. 9:57 up next is a song from iconic indie folk band Boy and Bear. Yeah, excuse me, this song End of the Line featured on their second album called Harlequin Dream, which was released back in August of 2013. Now, the reviewers and listeners noted the song was relaxed, mellow and a reflective groove, balancing emotional vulnerability.

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Yeah, great song there from Kings of Leon. That was Talahina Sky, a hidden track from their 2003 debut album, Youth and Young Manhood, that was released back in August of 2003. Yeah, the song, as I said, it was a hidden track. Didn't appear in any of the credits. Now, Talahina, Oklahoma, a rural town deeply tied to the band's family roots and their strict Pentecostal upbringing. Yeah, I really enjoyed that song. Anyway, it inspired the title of the 2011 rock documentary Talahina Sky, the story of Kings of Leon, which explores the band's strict religious background, family dynamics, and their rise to fame. Yeah, 10:05, and of course today, Friday, my mind, what's on my mind is the Unwell Festival. And there's a special event happening this Sunday. Of course, the festival goes from 16th, the opening, 17th is the Saturday, which is the street parade and the festival down the Oval. But there's lots of things happening on the Sunday. And one of the really good things, I reckon, is happening at the Eden Killer Whale Museum. And they've got a little event called Killer Whale, Australia's Megapod, which was an ABC documentary. Now, this is a documentary that featured researchers John Totterdell and Dr. Isabella Reeves, and they'll be joining us in person here in Eden, which is great. Yeah, they join for a very special final Whale Festival afternoon event as the Eden Killer Whale Museum presents the ABC documentary Killer Whale August Megapod. I think it was aired on ABC TV back in August. Now, what's particularly special, as I said, is that John Totterdell and Isabella Reeves are two of the killer whale researchers featuring the documentary who will be joining us in person at the museum. So it's a journey to the waters off West Australia and discover an extraordinary community of killer whales whose behaviour is providing researchers with remarkable insights in the lives of one of the ocean's most intelligent and powerful predators. Yeah, it also tells the extraordinary story surrounding the first documented successful predation of a blue whale, the largest animal on Earth, by killer whales. Now, of course, for people who go to the Whale Museum, for the audience there, it'll be especially fascinating connection because John and Isabella's contemporary research in Australia's killer whales complement their work exploring the history and science of Old Tom and the killer whales of Eden. And this special screening provides an opportunity to see their research brought vividly to life on screen with the researchers themselves in the room. Yeah, so you'll be able to ask them questions at the end. Should be great. I guess what better place to explore the extraordinary world of Australian killer whales than in the home of Old Tom. From killer whales that once worked alongside whalers in Twofold Bay to the populations being studied in Australian waters today, this event brings Eden's remarkable past into conversation with contemporary killer whale science. There you go. That should be fabulous. That's the Eden Killer Whale Museum event celebrating the 2026 Eden Whale Festival.

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Yes, that was Elton John with Part-Time Love, a song that came off his 12th album called A Single Man. Yeah, this is the first of Bernie, this is the first of Elton John's album where his longtime songwriting partner, Bernie Taupin, did not contribute lyrics. Instead, Elton started the music and rough lyrics, and his mate Gary Osborne ended up finishing it off for him. There you go. Yeah, so it's a good album. The album, it's the song itself, though, peaked at number 15 in the UK, and the Billboard Hot 100 at topped out at 22, but here in Australia did much better. Ran all the way to number 12. So there you go. Yeah, we love Elton John out here. You are listening to Friday On My Mind with me, Graeme Wikes, every Friday morning between 9 and 11. What have I still got left? Yeah, I've got 45 minutes remaining, so I hope you can stick around with me. Time to have a quick look, though, at the gig guide for what's happening locally. Not much tonight. If you're in our northern part of our listening area up there at Bermagui, drive time will be at the Bermagui Country Club from 7:30. But closer to home, Mojo at the Marimbula RSL Club, 8 p.m. Danny Hilder at the Tura Beach Country Club from 6 p.m. Ollie Stratham, he's at the Main Bar and Club Sapphire from 6:30. Now let's see what's happening on Saturday. On Sunday. What have we got? Longstocking Brewery, Acoustic. Yeah, you know what I say? Sad. Acoustic. Yeah, they're on from 1 to 4 at the Longstocking Brewery. That's about it. But if you feel like travelling north, you've got Keeping North at Tathra Hotel from 4 to 7, and Benji Fowl at the Bermagui Beach Hotel from 4 to 7. There you go. And Smoke and Mirrors at the Cobargo Hotel from 6 to 9. So a little bit of happening up there. So there you go. That's some of the things happening around the southern part of New South Wales this weekend, if you want to get out and about. Righto, up next, here's a song from The Waifs called Beautiful Night. Yeah, it featured as the track 4 off their studio album, Temptation, which they released back in 2011. Really like this song, actually. It captures a warm and intimate and nostalgic atmosphere of sitting outdoors under a bright starry sky, breathing in the cool night air and simply listening to each other. Now, this track also has been a favourite choice for the band for closing out warm, atmospheric outdoor live sets and concert encores. And this is why.

0: Ah, yes, on 2SEA FM, you are listening to Friday on My Mind. That was Scar, the breakout 2004 debut single by Australian singer-songwriter Missy Higgins. It featured on her multi-platinum album, The Sound of White. Yeah, it's she wrote that when she was 19, actually, and it's, the song reflects her frustration with early music industry co-writers and producers who tried to change her style, reshape her lyrics, and make her sound more commercially palatable. I don't know how they're going to do that, but anyway, that's a great song. It and debuted at number one on the Australian ARIA single chart and earned a quadruple platinum certification. It was also voted number four on Triple J's Hottest 100 of Australian Songs. And it also has been celebrated by the National Film and Sound Archive as a defining track that shifted Australian pop towards more conventional, confessional piano-driven storytelling. There you go. Great tune. Denser 96 here at 2SEA. We are counting down. Of course, the Eden Primary School don't come in today. It's still school holidays, but they'll be back next Friday. And don't forget, 12 o'clock till 2, Maureen comes in for her show, Don't Pin Me Down. Yeah, which is terrific. Actually, what I'm going to do while I'm talking about that, you might as well have a quick little listen.
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0: Yeah, up next I'm going to play for you actually probably one of the most unusual songs I've ever played on my radio show, but I've just finished watching a series on Paramount Plus streaming service called Fake. It's got our own Asher Keddy and David Wenham on it. It's an 8-part series, but it's terrific. I sort of wasn't into it in the first few episodes, but by the time we got to the end, it was excellent. Yeah, really, really good. So I highly recommend that. If you want good, gutsy, well-produced, beautifully acted Australian drama, don't go past Fake on Paramount Plus, that's for sure. It's a terrific watch. Anyway, they had some fairly unique tunes that popped up through the episodes. And I was particularly taken by this one. I'm not quite sure what you're going to make of it, but it was Asher Keddy dancing around her bedroom after she'd found what she thought was the love of her life. And she did it to this tune, which is a very old tune. It was first recorded back in 1961 by a singer called April Stevens, and it's called Love Kitten. Yeah. I'll be interested to know what you think.

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Ah, yes, that's the Swamp Stompers, an Aussie blues rock. Blues rock roots and funk band formed back in 2012 in Lismore. And they were later based around Wollongong, but yeah, the core members, of course, included Corey Legg, electric guitar, lap steel and vocals, who's a Bermagui boy. Started way back when he was 14, 15 years old with his own tribute band called TNT, ACDC tribute band called TNT. He also, along with Corey, he had his mate Luke Lichtenberg. He played bass, didgeridoo, vocals and drums and percussion as the constants in that band. Yeah, and Luke has also come down here a couple of times and toured as a solo artist as well. Yes, they it came off an EP they released back in 2018 called Shadows on the Wall, a 5-track EP that peaked at number 8 in the Australian Blues Roots Airplay chart and number 8 on the AMRAP Regional Community chart. Yeah, it's they played some really good music. What's time? 10:41. Up next. Oh, no, before I get there, yes, of course, I'm talking all things Whale Festival this morning because it'll be kicking off next Friday. It's only a week away, so trying to get everybody on board. But one of the big things that'll be happening next Saturday night is their spectacular fireworks display that'll be kicking off at approximately 9 p.m. Yeah, it'll be down at the Eden Whale Festival site, which is at the Barclay Oval down here at Aslings Beach. As I said, starts approximately 9 a.m. Of course, subject to suitable weather conditions. You know, if it's raining or blowy or really blowy or whatever, it can be a bit dangerous. And if you live nearby, this is very important too for all the locals. Make sure your pets are secure and safely indoors before 9 p.m. That also would go for the people at the caravan park down there on Aslings Beach. Now, the fireworks display has been conducted as part of the Eden Whale Festival by appropriately licensed professionals and has been notified, registered in accordance with relevant New South Wales requirements. So they invite you to bring your family, find a spot, yeah, bring some chairs with you, get ready for one of the biggest moments of the weekend. It's always truly spectacular. Okay, back to the music here on Friday on My Mind. This is a song called The Cold Acre from Aussie band Augie March, which was released back in 2006 off their album Moo You Bloody Choir. The song was written by frontman Glenn Richards, and the track became one of the standout songs from the album and was supported by a nationwide tour that year.

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Yes, that was the Scissor Sisters. They recorded an upbeat neo-disco Bee Gees-style cover of Pink Floyd's classic rock anthem, Comfortably Numb, yeah, back in 2003, which became a breakout top 10 hit back in 2004. Yeah, it peaked at number 10 in the UK singles charts and helped launch the band's self-titled debut album. And now, despite the unconventional remix, the band actually received positive remarks from the original writers, Roger Waters and Dave Gilmour. And frontman Jake Shears later met a lovely and very sweet Gilmour in person. Oh, isn't that nice? There you go. Comfortably Numb. Nice party song. Here's a little bit of news that's in Eden, of which, yeah, anyway. A major development planned for Eden's Cattle Bay is moving ahead under new owners after years of stalled progress. Now, development company Fenbury plans to submit a revised master plan to the New South Wales government before the end of the year, replacing the previous approval with a staged approach. Now, the project, now called Eden Point, would begin with a conference and event centre, a 4.5-star hotel, 111 service departments and 154-berth marina. Later stages would focus on residential development. Fenbury Managing Director Sammy Solomon says the company is committed to a long-term investment in the far south coast. The company will showcase its vision and initial artist impression at a pop-up stall during the Eden Wild Festival in mid-October, giving locals a chance to meet the project team. Yes, does it feel like deja vu? We've been here before. Are we sceptical after poor old Eden being the town of broken dreams over all these years, or is this just another front company that comes in, does fancy plans and then tries to on-sell when they decide that they don't want to do it? Yeah. Anyway, let's hope Sammy Solomon is a bit more fair dinkum than a lot of the other people that have come to Eden and left nothing but scars. So there you go. So if they feel that they get a bit of resistance when they do their display at the Eden Wild Festival, they should be braced for it, because Sammy Solomon did say he was aware of the issues that have happened in Eden. So, yeah, let's hope he's not joining the long line at least of failed big dreams. There you go. Ben Boyd started all this broken dream stuff, because I think this was meant to be the capital of Australia or the harbour that serviced the capital of Australia up there at Bombala, and of course he had these big plans for Boydtown being a mega city down here in the coast. Anyway, it's been going on for 200 years and we'll just wait and see. 10:56, nearly time to go. I'm going to leave you with one last song. This is a song from Mick Thomas, formerly of Weddings, Parties and Anything. This is his song, which I really enjoy a lot, called Man Crazy. Thanks for your company.

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We're with you every Friday between 9 and 11, except next week. I'll be away next week, so I'll see you in the following weekend. Oh, I'm going to miss that too, because I'll be down in Victoria. Anyway, yes, I'll be off for a couple of weeks. So, look, catch you soon. Thanks for listening. Bye.